Jesus. So many major things happening right now. Somebody being rushed to the hospital at this moment. Somebody pacing the floor, having to make a decision, not sure what to do next. They feel like they're going to lose their mind. But Jesus, you are the answer. We speak your name out right now.

Don't follow your passion, follow your talent. I read that this morning and I'm like, ooh, that's so against our culture. We hear so much of follow your passion. What are you passionate about? And the thing is, there are some passions that will last a lifetime. And then there are some passions that will last for a period of time. And it made me think about 10,

0: to say some things to help in a moment. And I recognize that. And the bottom line is for me, for you, what has God put in you that no matter where you go, that's always going to show up? Following the talent, not so much the passion.
1: Life can get so busy that sometimes you put off the really important stuff until your brain forgets about it too. I'm Mandy, and I've yet to create a will. And I'm still young at heart, and it's just been something that I've always said I'd get around to, but I haven't. So if you're in that same spot, would you join me? And before you do, two very important things. First, it's National Make-A-Will Month, so this is actually perfect timing, and there's a free resource at kalev.com where you can make a will. 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
1: 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And it's helped me so much. And it's helped me grow closer to God and stay grounded in my faith. I get to worship Him and feel His Spirit.
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3: Next time you feel overwhelmed, maybe it's right now, stop for a second and think, who or what am I running to? 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The godly run to Him and are safe. I'm Amy, and that's your verse of the day on K-Love.

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I'm Christina. 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You don't have to do anything. It is some major downtime and rest time for you. 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

0: Hey, I'm Christina. 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If you're not sure what the next move is going to be, the decision you got to make, it seems unclear. I just believe this, though. You've put it out there with God, and He will let you know. When it is time for you to make the decision, you're going to know.
1: I'm

0: On the night you fall in all the pieces, you can bring your lonely heart to Jesus. What if I told you that I believe it?
1: This summer, you have our full permission to turn it up.
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3: Many people carry regret. A decision you wish you could undo. Words you wish you could take back. Regret has a way of replaying the past over and over. But the gospel tells a different story. Think about Peter. On the night Jesus was arrested, Peter denied even knowing him. If anyone had reason to drown in regret, it was Peter. But after the resurrection, Jesus restored him. The man who failed publicly became the man who boldly proclaimed the gospel. That's the power of grace. Your worst moment does not define your life. God's mercy does. 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

0: stay.
1: Let me see here. Brandon in Dallas. Hey, man, thanks for listening. Leah in LA. Girl, appreciate you letting me hang with you this afternoon. Positive, encouraging. 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

0: keep going.
1: I realized something earlier today as I picked one of these up in my pocket. It's my CocoCare cocoa butter lip balm that I cannot live without. I gotta have it. And I have multiple around me at the house, in my car, in my bags, because I need this. Somebody asked me the other day, what's the thing you gotta have all the time, Christina? That's it. My CocoCare cocoa butter lip balm. Okay? Don't play with me. Anyway, D, what is it for you?
2: Don't judge me. Tacos.
1: Hold up. Tacos?
2: Like, I cannot go a week without eating tacos.
1: Listen. Tacos are life, okay? Because look, they're so versatile.
2: I tried to give it up for Lent one year. I was like, I'll give up chocolate. I will not do
1: it. You said, Jesus, this is a sacrifice I am not willing to make, okay? We can do it. I need my tacos.

0: Hey, K-Love, this is Brandon Lake, and this is the story behind the song, The Author.
1: So who am I? God, who am I?
0: It's so easy to be hard on yourself. Man, who are we to question the pen and the hand of the author? If his ways are so much higher, his thoughts are higher, and if you really think about it, there's nobody that loves us more than he does, then who am I to be hard on myself and to question the way he made me?
2: It's been a really hard year. I was just so thankful for the music. It reminded me that while I was in my deepest, darkest hours, that I have hope through Jesus. That, I mean, I've lost everybody, my mom, my dad, my brother, but I know that I will see all of them again. And the music just reminds me every day that I'm not alone, even though I feel like I am. Jesus is with me, and he never leaves me.
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1: Hey, if somebody is giving something away for free, let me know about it. 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Yes, Christina. I know. So this is why I'm telling you some details. We got some things to give away. MacBooks. We got 10 of them. 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I always want you to be one of the people that benefits from whatever we're giving away. 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
7: 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Have you ever been around someone whose words are just like grating? 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When we put God's word in diligently and routinely, the lesser things fall away. God makes us new again and again, and we can be intentional and generous with our words to ourselves, to each other, and to God. I hope today that you will write a note to anyone, to people who need some words of life poured into their hearts. I hope that you will stand up for people who can't stand up for themselves, and I hope you will think before you speak, choosing words that are gifts of light, not ones that cause death.
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8: Next time you feel overwhelmed, maybe it's right now, stop for a second and think, who or what am I running to? Because I'm guilty of this, trying all the wrong things to fix it, to find the peace, when the only true refuge is God. Proverbs 18, verse 10, the name of the Lord is a strong fortress. The godly run to him and are safe. I'm Amy, and that's your verse of the day on K-Love.

0: really?
1: This is Christina, yes.
0: What? This is Katrina.
1: Katrina.
0: Listen, it's your energy. It's your, it's that love. You can feel that. That love through your words and your passion. It's a passion. And I just want you to know that you are loved. You're my bestie.
1: Oh, my goodness. That is so sweet of you. Thank you. Now, listen, Katrina, you started out the phone call singing, just straight up. So can you throw some more at me? What's one of your other favorite songs besides Still?
0: I made it, I made it, I made it. Because he's working it out.
1: Come on with the remix. All right. Yes.
0: There you go.

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Thank you for letting us kick off your weekend alongside you. And if your weekend hasn't quite started just yet, because you're still working like me, we are in good company.

0: Everybody else is out with friends or they're at home. They're having a nice cozy movie night. And here you and I are. Here we are. We're working. Last man out of the building on a Friday night. Our weekend hasn't quite started yet. We are in good company, though, okay? Let me tell you why. My name's Kareth. This is Caleb. And if you are a fellow nighttime worker like me, there's this... Fridays can be a bit of a drudge, a bit of a challenge. Even if you're doing something that you absolutely love, which I get to do, and everybody else is out getting together because it's not a school night, you can feel a little bit left out. I understand. You know who else works on a Friday night, though? Okay, think about this. You know who else is working on a Friday? Rock stars. Literal rock stars work on a Friday night. They're throwing concerts. They're working so that we can have some place to go on a Friday night. So I think we should adopt that saying too. You and I, right here, right now, if you are a fellow Friday night worker when everybody else is already at the concert, we're the Friday night rock stars.
1: New school year, new teachers, new schedules, new homework, and somehow new ways to lose a water bottle. But before you start worrying about everything that's coming,
2: don't worry.
1: Take a breath. Say a little prayer. You don't have to have it all figured out today. The new school year is coming, and you're not facing it alone. You've got this.
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1: And God's got you.
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7: What if I told you? 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
6: Sometimes you wake up and you just don't feel quite good enough. It was this day that this song was made.
7: What if I told you? Would you believe?
6: What if we told you it's not about being good enough? What if we told you that there is Jesus who literally is love?

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2: Next time you feel overwhelmed, maybe it's right now, stop for a second and think, who or what am I running to? Because I'm guilty of this, trying all the wrong things to fix it, to find the peace, when the only true refuge is God. Proverbs 18, verse 10, the name of the Lord is a strong fortress. The godly run to him and are safe. I'm Amy, and that's your verse of the day on K-Love.

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0: This song might be the one that God uses to flip your whole day. This is K-Love.
1: How many times can you hear the same lie before you start to believe it?

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That's not faking it. That's faith. It's going to be okay. This is Kay Love.

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Well, maybe look for this. I'll tell you, coming up after Katie Nicole. Okay, love.

0: what we really mean when we say something like, you know, God has something better for you. We kind of find ourselves saying these phrases that sound really nice on the surface. If you can like stop and really kind of think about it a little bit, which admittedly, sometimes I overthink things too much. I know that about myself. I'm Kareth, by the way. This is Caleb. I'm glad we get to hang out tonight. We're like, but what do we really mean by that, right? I think about the times when I've said that to someone, like, hey, God's got something better for you in the future. I believe it when I say that. I do. I believe it because I've seen him do it for myself. You know, in my life, I've seen him do it for others. So I know that even if we lose something, he has something better. Now, I don't think that means necessarily like he's going to replace what we've lost with an equivalent item of greater value. You know, like if we lose a really high paying job, right, where we were just sitting high on the hog, we had no financial worries. Does that mean that we are going to get a job that pays even better afterward? No. I mean, maybe it's possible. He might. But I know that what I sometimes think will make my life better isn't actually going to make my life better at all. The promise of a better life through Jesus, according to the Bible, is one that's really hard. It's one that's full of sacrifice. But in return, we get something that is resilient against this ever-changing world. We get an inner peace that surpasses understanding. We get a comforter and a friend to walk alongside us and guide us throughout this life. And we get the promise of an eternal life with him. So yeah, I do believe that God has something better for you.
1: Life can get so busy that sometimes you put off the really important stuff until your brain forgets about it too. I'm Mandy, and I've yet to create a will. And I'm still young at heart, and it's just been something that I've always said I'd get around to, but I haven't. So if you're in that same spot, would you join me? And before you do, two very important things. First, it's National Make-A-Will Month, so this is actually perfect timing, and there's a free resource at caleb.com where you can make a will. 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
3: 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But from God's perspective, there's a third. It's called the cross of Christ. The cross is where God forgave his children without lowering his standards. How could he do this? In a sentence, God put our sin on his son and punished it there. God put on him the wrong who never did anything wrong, so we could be put right with God. But why did he do it? Because God so loved the world that he gave his only son. Aren't you glad the verse doesn't read, for God so loved the rich or God so loved the famous? No, you, my friend, are included in that love. 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

Sometimes we get calls in the studio and they're like, hey, my Caleb signal dropped out. 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
5: It was the most horrific thing I've ever been through. Week and a half that I spent in the hospital last year was a gallbladder surgery gone wrong. They would come in and find me asleep with my phone. Every time I would wake up, I would play that song, Strong by Ann Wilson, again.
6: Well, I'm glad the fact that you're talking to us tonight means that that story has a happy ending.
5: I made it through, even though they had to call a code blue. It was exciting times. That's all I can say.
6: It was exciting. You look back on it now and you say it's exciting. Probably not how you felt in the moment.
5: Not in the moment. No, ma'am.
6: I'm glad you're here. I'm glad you made it.
5: Yes, me too.

0: I never really questioned God about why I attempted suicide when I was 19, which is what led me to him. But that song, Hearts Out Hallelujah, was playing when I left work, and I work at a 911 dispatch center. And so I was at work when my daughter called 911 asking for help.
1: Oh my goodness, Jenny.
0: You know, God's plans are perfect because I got to be the support system for my daughter that I didn't have.
1: What were you able to share with her in that moment that you had learned?
0: That whatever help she needed, she was going to get. And that it didn't matter what she was feeling right now from the world and from the deceiver, they were lies. And that all she needed to do was look to the Word and write that truth on her heart. In January, she celebrated a year of being broken free from the chains of what these lies and

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1: I would love to hear Desperate by Jamie McDonald. 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
1: How did you and Pammy meet? I love a good love story.
2: Oh, we met at Six Flags.
1: Hold on, wait. That's an adventure.
2: Yeah, it was great. It was. She was a security guard and I was an overnight janitor. We both volunteered to decorate for the third annual Holiday in the Park. We got to decorate this big silver Christmas tree that was in Looney Tunes land.
1: Oh.
2: So that's kind of where we started. She was a big believer in Christ and converted me. And I'm a preacher now. And we spent the last 26 years in service to the church. And she passed away 3 years ago from a massive heart attack.
1: Wow. You met your Pammy and she changed your life. She changed your eternity so that together you could help change the eternity for others.
2: Yeah. We spent 12 and a half years working for a children's home as house parents. So,
1: Oh, wow. You
2: know, professional parents sharing that with other kids.
1: When you saw those children come and go, were there ever any kids that you were like, you can just come home with me? Like, well, I will be your parents.
2: Oh, all of them.
1: All of them.
2: Every one of them. We have three officially adopted and then I don't know how many that, you know, are fostered, but close enough to be our kids. We had two biological children, but they're all the same. Today was the 38th anniversary with me and my wife.
1: Oh, Robert. Well, is there a song I could play for your anniversary for you and Pammy?
2: Well, I would like Tell My Heart to Breathe Again. It was a great life and miss her a lot, miss her dearly. But she is with Jesus and does not hurt any longer.

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2: When people experience pain, the most common response is simple. Ignore it. Stay busy. Push the memory away. Tell yourself you will deal with it later. But buried pain rarely disappears. Instead, it quietly shapes our lives. It shows up in anger that surprises us, anxiety that won't quiet down, or relationships that repeat the same painful patterns. Scripture invites us into a different path. Again and again, the Bible shows people bringing their whole hearts to God, their grief, their regret, their confusion, and something beautiful happens. 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God does not shame us for our wounds. He meets us in them. When you bring your pain to God, you're stepping into the beginning of restoration.
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3: Next time you feel overwhelmed, maybe it's right now, stop for a second and think, who or what am I running to? 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Proverbs 18, verse 10, the name of the Lord is a strong fortress. The godly run to him and are safe. I'm Amy, and that's your verse of the day on K-Love.

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1: We are messengers to the song, God Be the Glory. 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
2: I just left University of Tennessee Hospital. I have a friend that her son is in an induced coma. His organs are shutting down, and I went down there, and I told her everything's going to be all right. God's will be done regardless of what the doctors are saying. We speak life, and I got to pray for him, and, you know, they let us in the ICU, and I'm driving home, and I'm just like, you know what? Everything, it's going to be all right.

0: 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This is your song, your story on K-Love.
1: I'm not going to lie. I went into a bad path as a Christian.
2: What do you mean by a bad path, Savannah? What did that look like?
1: I was doubting my faith because of my, friends.
2: Mm-hmm. I know. Listen, I've been there, too. I understand. They got a big influence over us.
1: The K-Love radio, it really spoke to me through the music.
2: Do you remember a specific song that would come on and you'd be like, I think God's trying to tell me something?
1: The Praying For Me one. The one that's like, somebody's been praying for me.
2: Yeah.
1: And it was literally my mom. The timing, it was just perfect.
2: Those mama prayers, they're pretty powerful.
1: Yes.
2: It's pretty amazing how God can use things that in the moment make us feel like we don't know which way's up, right? But those moments where we really question and ask and lean into him and say, okay, God, I want to know the truth. Like, I don't want to just be fed something. I want to know from you what is true. He's not afraid of those questions. He might answer in different ways than we thought he would, but he cares and he will answer.
1: Literally, thank you so much. That's like exactly what I needed to hear. And that's exactly what he was trying to tell me, I feel like. I'm not doubting anymore.

0: want to, but I haven't. So if you're in that same spot, would you join me? And before you do, two very important things. First, it's National Make-A-Will Month. So this is actually perfect timing. And there's a free resource at kaylove.com where you can make a will. 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
1: Hey, what's up, K-Love? It's Toby Mac, and this is the story behind my song, Lord, It Feels Good. Lord, it feels good. How are we possibly going to know that God loves us if we don't give Him a voice into our lives by stopping and opening His Word? I wrote this one after one of those moments where I stopped. It's supposed to make you smile, bob your head, as you should be doing, because, Lord, it feels good to be loved by you.
2: Literally, God saved my life. I was in a really dark place, and the only thing that I had was Kaylove, and it encouraged me to read my Bible and get involved with my church and be a part of my community, which then just brought God into my life even more. It has allowed me to witness to other people. You make a huge impact. You know, I'm just riding down the road just praising God.
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4: Next time you feel overwhelmed, maybe it's right now, stop for a second and think, who or what am I running to? Because I'm guilty of this, trying all the wrong things to fix it, to find the peace, when the only true refuge is God. Proverbs 18, verse 10, the name of the Lord is a strong fortress. The godly run to Him and are safe. I'm Amy, and that's your verse of the day on K-Love.

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1: Can you play that song by Katie Nicole? It's In Jesus' Name. When I was, like, in a really bad place, deep depression, that song really helped me.

Admittedly, this is a weird conversation to have, okay? But when you're in family, like we are your Kayla family, sometimes you just gotta have those weird conversations. Like the fact that August is National Make a Will Month. Now, hopefully you're not gonna need one for a very long time, but Kaylov has a free resource to help you make one at kaylov.com. And there's even a place there for you to include Kaylov as a part of your legacy so that we can still keep being here, sharing the love that you found in Jesus with others.

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1: I had a friend last year who I thought I was friends with, but then she turned her back on me and we had a bit of an incident earlier today.
2: Oh, how long had it been since you talked to her?
1: 3-ish months, because school has just started for me.
2: Oh, yeah.
1: And we're not in the same class, but I see her in the halls. When I came home today, I had K-Love playing, and the song Demons came on. It was literally right at the chorus where it says, "Tell those demons run and hide." Honestly, it just told me that God was watching me. And
2: I'm sorry you're going through that, Amanda. Man, it's you are experiencing so many things for the first time, and they're going to feel so overwhelming, but that's not because you can't get through it, but you're learning those things right now. You know, you're learning, how do I react when a friendship ends? How do I behave when somebody starts to say bad things about me? You know, just, I have to remind myself about this still to this day. You know, this is a lifelong reminder I think most of us have to have, is that don't let how other people treat you change the person that you know you're supposed to be.
1: Thank you.
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3: 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Judd Wilhite.
4: Are you afraid of flying? If you are, you're in good company. 1 in 4 people feel anxious about air travel. And not only are you crammed in a tiny seat in a metal tube, but your life is literally in the hands of someone that you can't see and you don't know. But at least you get a snack sometimes. 1 Peter 3 says this about fear. So don't be afraid and don't worry. Instead, you must worship Christ as Lord of your life. It's never helpful when people tell you, don't worry. You can't just turn it off like a light switch, but you can do something else instead. Turn your worry into worship. Instead of focusing on the future you can't control, focus on the God who is in control. Your future is in the hands of a loving God who is the very author of that future. And so this week, when fear comes calling, choose to worship instead.
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8: We are all so much more the same than we are different. 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

0: You're just such a good boy. You still good?
1: That's what I said to my my friend's baby today. She just had a baby about 3 weeks ago. And as I was holding him, rocking him, I started talking to him essentially like I talk to my dog.
0: And that was really embarrassing. My name's Kareth. This is Caleb. Thank you for letting me hang out with you on your Friday night.
1: Because here's the thing. I did not grow up around babies. Okay, I am the baby. I'm the youngest in my family. I'm the youngest kid, cousin, grandkid. Listen, I'm the last of the line, okay? So I was the baby. But you know what I did grow up around? Dogs, right? We always had dogs in the house. And it just sort of like came out of me. The adorableness, the sweetness, the affection that I've always felt for animals. I held that baby and I was just like, oh, he's so good. He's hungry. He wants a little snack. And I was really worried that I had offended my friend by talking to her baby like I talked to puppies. Then I got home and I was kind of stressing out about this. I just felt kind of silly. I was talking to my husband and he goes, no, that's how people talk to babies. I was like, what? He's like, yeah. It's not that you talked to a baby like it was a puppy. It's that people talk to puppies like they're babies.
2: New school year, new teachers, new schedules, new homework, and somehow new ways to lose a water bottle. But before you start worrying about everything that's coming,
3: don't worry.
2: Take a breath. Say a little prayer. You don't have to have it all figured out today. The new school year is coming, and you're not facing it alone. You've got this.
3: No, you got this.
2: And God's got you.
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7: This is Zach Williams, and this is the story behind my new song, Wait For Me. I wrote this song during a time when I felt completely lost, trying to figure out everything on my own. And the more I tried, the harder the road got. One day I finally looked up and prayed, God, I need some direction. And what struck me was realizing he had never left. He was just there patiently waiting for me to turn around. The song is a reminder that even when we take the long way home, God still waits for us.

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1: It's too easy to take it easy these days. And honestly, it's something that concerned the Apostle Paul when writing his letter to the Romans, when things were far more difficult then than they are for us today. What he says in Romans 12:11 probably carries more weight for us now than it did for the Romans as he was writing. Never be lazy, but work hard and serve the Lord enthusiastically. I'm Scott, and that's your verse of the day on K-Love.

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1: I've never seen a morning the sun forgot to rise, in every single detail, you're faithful every time.

0: You do not belong to your fear. 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This is Caleb.
1: The liar's whispering again. 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

0: some days it's okay to just sit and pluck. 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Little background on my brother. He has MS. And so, you know, his life has changed a lot in the last 5 or 6 years. You know, he's had to learn what he can and cannot do, even from day to day, what he can and cannot do. But he does have this little garden that he's planted himself this year. It's full of all sorts of herbs and little vegetables. And I was talking to him on the phone the other day, and he said, you know, Carrie's what my family calls me. That's my nickname. My name's Kareth. That's what I go by on K-Love. Thanks for being here tonight. But he said, you know, Carrie, I was feeling really frustrated because I was in so much pain today that all I could do was just sit and pluck coriander seeds from my plants. And I was really mad at God about that. Why did this have to happen to me? But then he said that he heard God say to him, you know, some days it's okay to just sit and pluck. And I don't know how you hear God talk to you, but I hear God talk to me like that sometimes too. Like, you ever ask God a direct question and you want a direct answer? Like, God, why did this have to happen to me? But rarely does God ever tell me the thing that I want to know. He usually tells me the thing that I need to know. Because how can we understand the might of God? How can we comprehend the one who made the universe, everything seen and unseen? How could we know his reasons? But we can know his love. We can know his character of justice and mercy, of righteousness and compassion, of seasons of growing, and of seasons of rest.
1: 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I'm Mandy, and I've yet to create a will. And I'm still young at heart, and it's just been something that I've always said I'd get around to, but I haven't. So if you're in that same spot, would you join me? And before you do, two very important things. First, it's National Make-A-Will Month, so this is actually perfect timing, and there's a free resource at kalove.com where you can make a will. 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
3: It's incredible how powerful words spoken over you can be. The Bible says that life and death is in the power of the tongue. And you might have had different limitations, lies, or labels spoken over you. But fortunately, in Jesus' name, the words that God speaks can be more powerful than the loudest voice in your life. I heard about a young man who went into the studio that had signed him in Hollywood to be an actor for their studio, making a bunch of different films. And they called him in to let him go, telling him he had no future in Hollywood, no future in that business. And on the way out, they said, by the way, you should also consider changing your name because that name is far too pretentious for a young man to have. Well, fortunately, Harrison Ford didn't listen to what was said that day. And we have Han Solo and Indiana Jones as a result. So don't listen to the words the world speaks over you. Let God's voice be the loudest one in your life.
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The worst is taking your cell phone to the river and then going out in a kayak and overturning the kayak and your phone goes in the river. That is not fun at all. Jamie McDonald. It's K-Love.

0: I've never actually done this in real life, but I can just imagine how cool it would be to be able to pick the set list of your favorite artist. Like, you know, I don't know if you've ever seen this on the stage. They have like a piece of paper and it's taped to the stage and it has like in black Sharpie all the lists of songs in the order they're going to be played and sung. And it's, I don't know, it just sounds cool. And I bring that up because I feel like K-Love is one of your favorite places to be. And we kind of need your help picking out the set list. In other words, picking the music that we play. And if that sounds like something you'd like to do, then maybe you might want to consider becoming a K-Love insider. 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

0: confess the places that we fall short, that's when God's perfect love shows up and loves us perfectly.
1: It's been a really hard year. I was just so thankful for the music. It reminded me that while I was in my deepest, darkest hours, that I have hope through Jesus. That, I mean, I've lost everybody, my mom, my dad, my brother, but I know that I will see all of them again. And the music just reminds me every day that I'm not alone, even though I feel like I am. Jesus is with me, and he never leaves me.
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That was David Leonard featuring Katie Nicole. I love that. Good Lord. It's K-Love. I don't know what you're up to this morning, but I am so glad that you're here. Here's Frickin' Country. What if I told you?

0: On the night you're falling all to pieces, you can bring your lonely heart to Jesus. What if I told you that I believe it?
1: This weekend, let's give it a soundtrack worth remembering. Positive, encouraging.

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I don't even know. Like, never happens. Elevation Worship with Same God on K-Love.

Okay, you're like me. You love your family, but man, do you get stuff done when they're not in the house? It's just amazing. All the house cleaning, nothing gets disturbed. It's incredible. Zariah Zachary, here's Stay on K-Love.

0: You know, that deal you got on that laptop about 5 years ago? Yeah, I have the same deal. That was Zariah Zachary. Stay on K-Love. I'm Monica. You know where that laptop is now that I bought? And it's actually been more than 5 years. I think it's been like 8 years. It is in the closet in the kitchen. It doesn't work. It's junk. We should probably just throw it away and just give up because it's like, why? I bring that up because maybe you're in the same situation. And you know what? Maybe you want to be a part of K-Love's A Mac A Day giveaway. 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
6: John 14:26 in the NIV says, "But the Advocate, the Holy Spirit, whom the Father will send in my name, will teach you all things and will remind you of everything I've said to you." 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Are spiritual rhythms feeling like pressure instead of an invitation? Here's what I want to remind you. If you have a relationship with Jesus, then you have a good counselor available to you at all times. 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My friend, Pastor Alex Seeley, recently said, "We're seeking so much human counsel right now, but Jesus sent us another counselor, guide, and teacher. Holy Spirit, the all-knowing God, is available to you always." Spiritual rhythms aren't meant to create stress in your life like another thing to add to your calendar. They're meant to create greater intimacy with God.
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7: It's too easy to take it easy these days. And honestly, it's something that concerned the Apostle Paul when writing his letter to the Romans, when things were far more difficult then than they are for us today. What he says in Romans 12:11 probably carries more weight for us now than it did for the Romans as he was writing. Never be lazy, but work hard and serve the Lord enthusiastically. I'm Scott, and that's your verse of the day on K-Love.

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1: If you're like me, you are so completely over bad news. You're like, I don't even want to hear it. I just want to focus on Jesus. You're in the right place, my friend. 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

Okay, so what if every single time we turn on the washing machine, this song started to like spontaneously play? Wouldn't that be amazing? Here's Elevation Rhythm with Washed on K-Love.

0: be praying.
1: There's something about just being honest about where you're at that just brings other people in. That was Bay Turner's Somebody's Praying. It's K-Love and Monica. So I was not having the best day this morning. I just felt like, I don't know if you ever get like this where you have a routine, but you just cannot get into the routine. So you're like sitting there with your Bible, like, I don't even know where to read. I can't read. It's too much. And you put it down. Then you go on a walk and you're trying to listen to some pastor and you're listening to that for like 10 minutes. And you're like, okay, I'm good. I got the message. And then you're just like, what is even happening? Why is my day going like this? And then you realize, like I did this morning, it's like, okay, I'm done. I'm just going to get on my knees and say, God, help. And that's it. That's the best I can do today. And trusting it's going to be okay. It's going to be okay tomorrow. It's going to be okay. Everything is going to be okay.
2: 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I'm Mandy, and I've yet to create a will. And I'm still young at heart, and it's just been something that I've always said I'd get around to, but I haven't. So if you're in that same spot, would you join me? And before you do, two very important things. 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
3: 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Just grateful for you. 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
4: 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I'm so thankful for K-Love, so thankful every single day. 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
6: It's too easy to take it easy these days. And honestly, it's something that concerned the Apostle Paul when writing his letter to the Romans, when things were far more difficult then than they are for us today. What he says in Romans 12:11 probably carries more weight for us now than it did for the Romans as he was writing it.

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1: If you're like me and sometimes you deal with anxiety or depression or whatever it is that keeps you away from God, that does not have to have the final word. I love this from Josiah Queen. Here's Demons on K-Love. Oh,

0: It's hard to believe they were together for 30 years. That was Josiah Queen with Demons on K-Love. I'm Monica, and I can remember listening to Third Day when I first started listening to Christian music, and I was like, oh, they're so good. I feel like that was back in the 90s. It was a long time ago. Anyway, I bring that up because they took a 10-year break, and now they are back together, and they went on this huge anniversary tour. And if you missed it, we actually caught footage and some backstage moments at their Atlanta, Georgia show. 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

0: 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K-Love's 1 minute of encouragement with Pastor Derwin Gray.
1: Sometimes people wonder if God really understands what I'm going through. The beautiful truth of the gospel is this: Jesus stepped into human pain. He experienced rejection. He experienced betrayal. He even experienced deep sorrow. Scripture calls him a man of sorrows, acquainted with grief. That means when you bring your pain to Jesus, you're not speaking to someone who only understands suffering in theory. You're speaking to someone who has felt it. The Son of God entered our broken world so that no wound would ever be beyond his compassion. So whatever you're facing today, remember this: Jesus understands, Jesus cares, and Jesus still restores wounded hearts. The Savior who died for you is also the King who walks with you.
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dictionary. So whenever I get into like fear and anxiety, it creates stress because I'm anticipating something that's going to happen in the future that may or may not happen. A good chance it won't. Anyway, it's not good. And then I lose sleep. Maybe you can relate. Here's Carly Ann Taylor. Why should I worry? It's K-Love.

0: I feel like nobody really likes to talk about it. That was Kane, Living Water. It's Caleb. I'm Monica. I'm talking about wills, your last will and testament, because you're like, no, I am super young. 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And that is just bleh. And I get it because I've been bugging my husband for like, I don't know how many years. 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
5: Hey, Caleb family, I'm John Reddick, and I want to tell you about my new song, Holding On. Praise God.
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5: A lot of times we're holding on to a lot of things, but the God that we serve is big enough and strong enough and cares about us. The God that we worship and serve is big enough to hold on to those things for us. I just want to encourage you, wherever you are in your journey, He's big enough to hold on to, and He's holding on to you.
1: What's your Caleb story?
7: I just know that each day that I would tune in, it had such a powerful impact, not only in my life, but on my heart and my capability to walk through that dark season with joy and hope. And I thank you

I feel like we think much more highly of ourselves than we ought to. And I don't know about you, but I'm always shocked. Like, what? I am a hot mess. Like, all the time. But our God is perfect. Yay. Mike and Tyler on K-Love.

0: at the party. Cool.
1: 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My big plans are to do the dishes, maybe wash some clothes.
2: Making well with my soul. 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

0: I don't know if you're like me, where sometimes you have like this golden hour with Jesus and sometimes you don't have any time at all. That was Peter Burton's So Long on K-Love. I'm Monica, and you know, there are those people, and maybe you're one of them that get up at 5 o'clock in the morning and you are so dialed in with that. You do it 7 days a week. You've got your candle burning, you've got your tea, you've got your Bible, the highlighters, the whole thing. I strive to be that person. I have not gotten up since that early for a very long time, unless, of course, I'm sitting here on the air and then I'm wide awake. But you know what I mean? Like, anyway, I bring all of that up because if you don't have time, we've got the K-Love Verse of the Day video devotionals, 3 to 5 minutes. 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You just have to turn it up really loud, like so many different moments. And you can still get the presence of God, the Word of God. It's awesome. 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
1: New school year, new teachers, new schedules, new homework, and somehow new ways to lose a water bottle. 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
1: 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You don't have to have it all figured out today. The new school year is coming, and you're not facing it alone. You've got this.
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1: 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Max Lucado.
5: Think about the thief on the cross who repented. We know little about him, but we know this. He made some bad mistakes in his life. But is he spending eternity reaping the fruit of all the bad choices he made? No, just the opposite. He is enjoying the fruit of the one good choice he made. You may look back over your life and say, if only. If only I could make up for those bad choices. You can. One good choice for eternity offsets 1,000 bad ones on earth. How could two thieves see the same Jesus and one choose to mock him and the other choose to pray to him? When one prayed, Jesus loved him enough to save him. When the other mocked, Jesus loved him enough to let him. He allowed him the choice, and he does the same for you. This is Max Lucado.
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6: It's too easy to take it easy these days. And honestly, it's something that concerned the Apostle Paul when writing his letter to the Romans, when things were far more difficult then than they are for us today. What he says in Romans 12:11 probably carries more weight for us now than it did for the Romans as he was writing. Never be lazy, but work hard and serve the Lord enthusiastically. I'm Scott, and that's your verse of the day on K-Love.

0: That is the gift of following Jesus, is that we all need each other. 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It just doesn't work as well. Here's Blessing Offer, Lift Me Up. I'm Kayla.
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0: On the night you're falling all to pieces, you can bring your lonely heart to Jesus. What if I told you that I believe it?
1: Headed to the gym? The grocery store? Wherever you're going this weekend, let's make the ride better. Positive, encouraging K-Love.

Church is beautiful and is such a gift to us. And really, it's not even about that. It's about sitting in that place, in that pew, in the presence of God. You know, maybe it's not a pew. Maybe it's a bench. Maybe it's a soft chair. Whatever it is. And just resting in His presence. Toby Mac, A Little Church on K-Love. Forgive.

0: Matt Redman, 10,000 Reasons on K-Love. I'm Monica. I'm going to share a secret with you. It does not matter what kind of day you are having. If you want the presence of God, and I'm telling you this because I crave the presence just like you do. Without it, not so good. You want that presence of God. And you have like 10 minutes and you have the K-Love app or klove.com. 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Pray for somebody else. 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I guarantee it. 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
5: Hey, K-Love, this is Jamie McDonald, and this is the story behind my new song, Ain't No Way.
6: Ain't no way that he's gonna let me down.
5: It's so easy for us to say, God, where are you? Have you forgotten about me? But there's no way you're gonna let me down.
6: My God, he's got a history of showing up for me. Ain't no way.
5: As I look back over my life, there's not one time that you failed me, and you're gonna show up for me now. And that's what Ain't No Way is all about.
6: If you're gonna fail me now.
7: Literally, God saved my life. I was in a really dark place, and the only thing that I had was K-Love, and it encouraged me to read my Bible and get involved with my church and be a part of my community, which then just brought God into my life even more. It has allowed me to witness to other people. You make a huge impact. You know, I'm just riding down the road just praising God.
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9: It's too easy to take it easy these days. And honestly, it's something that concerned the Apostle Paul when writing his letter to the Romans, when things were far more difficult then than they are for us today. What he says in Romans 12:11 probably carries more weight for us now than it did for the Romans as he was writing. Never be lazy, but work hard and serve the Lord enthusiastically. I'm Scott, and that's your verse of the day on K-Love.

0: Because you're good.
1: I remember I used to kind of just not want to pray for God's will. I don't know if I was afraid or if I just felt like, no, that's boring. Like, I like my own will better. It's so embarrassing to share that with you. But here's what I know now is, yeah, God's will always, always is the best. Here's Katie Nicole. Have your way on K-Love.

I was just thinking about Forrest Frank, and he is like selling out stadiums and everybody's singing his songs. And he's just like us. Like, he still has to do the day to day. And I love that his attitude is, let me stay grateful while I'm doing it. Here's Forrest Frank. Okay. I'm K-Love. Lord,

There is a theme going on. That was We the Kingdom, Rescue Me, and Miss Lauren Daigle with the rescue. God does a lot of that.

0: So maybe the kids are back in school. Maybe you've gone back to college, or you're just looking at the laptop that you always use for all those Zoom meetings. And you're like, this thing's falling apart. I cannot deal with it for one more day. That is Lauren Daigle. That was Rescue on K-Love. I'm Monica, which is why we're super excited to announce K-Love's A Mac A Day giveaway, powered by K-Love Kids. 10 lucky listeners, and one could be you, my friend, will each win a brand new MacBook Air. 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
5: Dale Carnegie, in his book, How to Win Friends and Influence People, says a person's name is to that person the sweetest and most important sound in any language. I hope you know that Jesus knows your name. 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That is so moving to me. I will never get over it. So on the days you feel like nobody understands you, he does. 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On the days you're wrestling with guilt and shame over the unhealthy pattern you thought you'd overcome, he's ready to hear about it and extend grace. 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Thanks be to God.
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Maybe you're like me and you have mixed emotions about Saturday. You could be planning this huge trip and you're so excited because you're loading your luggage right now into your SUV. You're headed to the airport, you're stoked, or you're just laying there in bed going, get up, go milk the cows, do something. Whatever you're doing, I'm just glad you're here with us listening to K-Love. Here's Ann Wilson. Strong.

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So let it rain. Okay, so just imagine you and I are best friends, and you promised me you're going to meet me at the gym, and you're not moving. I just want to encourage you right now. Get up. We got 15 minutes, and I'll meet you there. I'll even bring you a latte. I promise. Here's Zach Williams on K-Love. Hey.

0: So it is definitely on trend to talk about mental health. That was Kane anymore on K-Love. I'm Monica. Like, we're supposed to be transparent and say, yeah, I totally have struggled with anxiety, depression, et cetera, et cetera. And I think that's important because for so long, nobody talked about it, especially in the Christian world. Like, it was just, I'm blessed. Praise the Lord. I am blessed, blessed, too blessed to be stressed. You know, there's a lot of that going on. And I have shared before that, you know, there was a time when I struggled with alcohol big time. And I was thinking about that the last couple of days, especially with a particular celebrity that lost her battle with substance abuse just a few days ago. And it was bringing back a lot of memories of things from years ago. But I want to say, number one, if you are struggling with addiction, there is hope. There are 12-step recovery groups. There are groups in church. There are all kinds of things. Jesus and people will help you. But I also want to say that if you're struggling with that kind of stuff, there is so much hope. Like, God is so good. And even if you've lived that life of addiction, it doesn't have to stay dark. Like, there's so much light in Jesus and recovery. So I just want to say that too.
1: Congratulations. Yay! You survived summer. Your reward? 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
3: I'm Rachel Purcell, and this is my song, Keep Going. Hebrews says we can fix our eyes on Jesus, who is the author and perfecter of our faith. He is the one who will be our strength and be our endurance. Keep going. So if you're thinking about giving up today, fix your eyes on Jesus and keep going. Inside the music on
4: K-Love. Keep going. I suffered a lot of trauma as a child to deal with some mental health issues because of that. And just one day I was flipping through the radio, found K-Love. It seems like every time I'm about to have a mental breakdown, there's just always a song that speaks to whatever I'm going through at that very moment. And it's helped me so much. And it's helped me grow closer to God and stay grounded in my faith. I get to worship Him and feel His Spirit.
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And then you hear it and you're like, oh, I love this. I'm crying. 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It's very cool.

0: if you're like me, you've probably been putting off for a while. That was Jaywalkers Worship in the name of Jesus. It's K-Love. I'm Monica, not proud of this. My husband and I have been talking about it for a very long time. Writing up a will or having somebody do it. And now we have no excuse because K-Love is offering a free resource. 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And you can be a part of that. 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
2: Shame is one of the heaviest burdens a person can carry. Guilt says, I did something wrong. Shame whispers, something is wrong with me. Many people believe that their worst moments define them forever. But the cross tells a different story. When Jesus went to the cross, he did not only carry our sins. Scripture says he also carried our shame. That means the shame that tries to imprison your heart has already been placed on Jesus. Your past does not get the final word. God's grace does. Because of Jesus, you are not defined by your failures. You are defined by his love. And I'm here to remind you that the cross is not only about forgiveness, it's also about freedom.
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4: It's too easy to take it easy these days. And honestly, it's something that concerned the Apostle Paul when writing his letter to the Romans, when things were far more difficult then than they are for us today. What he says in Romans 12:11 probably carries more weight for us now than it did for the Romans as he was writing. Never be lazy, but work hard and serve the Lord enthusiastically. 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
1: Oh.
0: K-Love, we're Carlos and Amy, and this might be the most awkward idea we've ever had.
1: I think it's probably one of the best ideas.
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0: There's something about the words I love you. From the right person, they feel beautiful. From the wrong person, you're like, why are you telling me? Caleb, we're Carlos and Amy. Allie has found this video that she's in love with.
1: Mm-hmm.
0: I think it's a really big hunky guy
1: around to random people telling them I love you. He is a hunky guy. See? Yeah. It's a really sweet video.
2: Yeah. It's funny.
0: Allie's in love is the problem.
1: No, I'm not.
0: Allie's like, I want him to tell me that he loves me.
2: So he's telling strangers, I love you, just walking around?
1: It is the sweetest thing I've seen in a long time. He's literally just going about life and he's recording these sweet interactions of people at the grocery store, at the gym, on the street. And he's just kind of engaging with them. He's literally like, hey man, how you doing? And then he literally says, if no one's told you today, I want you to know that I love you.
2: Come on.
1: And it is the sweetest thing to see the reaction. Some people are like, oh, thanks, man. And then other people, you can tell that they needed it, like deep down in their soul, they needed to hear him say that.
2: Yes.
0: So here's what I propose.
1: Oh no.
0: Because I'm on the other side of this, like, I don't want to. I love you is powerful.
1: Oh,
0: and I
1: yes,
0: want you to
1: is.
0: At least know my first name.
2: Okay.
0: To really say you love me. But biblically, though, I think of it from the aspect of God loved us.
2: Yes. Like Jesus loved.
1: That's right.
0: So even when we were in our mess and had no idea who he was, he still loved us.
1: That's right.
0: So I propose.
2: Oh.
0: We call a random number.
1: Okay.
0: I found a random number generator.
1: Oh my goodness.
0: And if they answer, we're just going to do the same thing. Hey. If no one's told you in a while,
1: wow,
0: I love you. And I wonder what reactions we'll get.
1: Oh my goodness.
2: I love this so much.
0: That is next on K-Love.
2: Yes. I just called to say
3: I love you. 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
5: What up, my K-Love family? This is Andrew Rip. And my friend Jervis Campbell and I wrote this song called Hold Me Up.
6: Hold me up, oh my, my, my Lord. Hold me up, hold me up.
5: It's just all about how we need to be doing life with friends. We can't be going through life by ourselves, disconnected.
6: 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Hold me up, hold me up.
5: 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Very, very true. And it's been powerful in my own life. So I hope you love it.
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7: 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And that was amazing to me.
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8: It's too easy to take it easy these days. And honestly, it's something that concerned the Apostle Paul when writing his letter to the Romans, when things were far more difficult then than they are for us today. What he says in Romans 12:11 probably carries more weight for us now than it did for the Romans as he was writing. Never be lazy, but work hard and serve the Lord enthusiastically. I'm Scott. And that's your verse of the day on K-Love.

0: This might be the strangest idea we've ever had.
1: Or the best idea.
0: K-Love were Carlos and Amy. Allie found this video. This guy goes around town just telling people I love you.
1: Random strangers, and it's really sweet.
0: So I thought, let's put this to the test.
1: Great idea.
0: Let's call.
1: Yes!
0: Random number.
1: Uh-huh.
0: And just...
1: Just see what
0: happens.
2: Ooh, I'm nervous.
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1: Oh.
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0: Bonnie, hi. We're Carlos and Amy from a radio station called K-Love. And we don't know if you've heard these words in a while. We just want you to know that today, you are loved.
1: Bonnie, you are so loved, and we're so excited. There's a reason we called you today, and if you question any of that, know that you're loved. We love you, and Jesus loves you.
0: Have a great day.
1: Yay, Bonnie!
0: I don't know if she's going to like it.
1: That's really cute.
0: It felt good to me.
5: Yeah, that's really sweet.
0: Look, I don't know. I kind of like telling random people I love you.

0: Yes, he is. K-Love, we're Carlos and Amy.
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1: Taking you back to school with our game, I Should Have Known That. It's an alphabetical edition, which means today's answers all start with a particular letter.
0: Okay.
1: Working our way through the alphabet, we're at letters N and O.
0: Okay.
1: Woo-hoo! Round one, letter N. This city, also known as the Big Easy.
0: New York. Wait. Oh, I'm wrong.
1: That's the Big Apple.
0: Oh, that's right.
2: New Orleans.
1: New Orleans.
0: Oh, Amy, you're so good.
2: So close, so close.
1: New Orleans is the Big Easy. All right. What gas makes up most of Earth's atmosphere?
0: Nitrogen.
1: Yes.
0: Unison,
2: that
0: girl.
2: That was so good.
0: Man, look at the brilliance coming off of us.
1: Animals, a lot like Allie, that only function at night are also called?
0: Oh, nocturnal.
1: Narcolepsy. Narcolepsy, Amy?
0: Isn't that about you can't sleep?
2: You fall asleep.
1: That's you fall asleep.
2: Randomly. No, it's nocturnal.
1: Yes, Allie.
2: That's how I
1: nocturnal.
2: Am.
1: Nocturnal. Mm-hmm. If an animal has narcolepsy, that poor thing never stays awake.
0: We're in trouble.
1: All right, last one. This is the standard international unit of force.
0: A force?
1: Of force.
0: A nanopet. Oh, wait.
1: A nanopet?
0: A nano.
1: A nano.
0: Yes. No.
2: A force.
1: International unit of force. A knock'em.
0: Knock'em. That's a K, but that was a good
1: try.
0: That sounds
1: very scientific.
0: Mine starts with an N, Allie.
1: Could you imagine physicists? Oh, how'd you come up with that equation? Well, I took 17 knock'ems, divided it by 2, and I got the answer.
0: What is it?
1: It is a Newton.
0: Oh,
1: a like a Newton.
0: Is that Newton? Fig Newton?
1: Not
0: I think so.
1: Fig Newton, you two. Oh. Isaac Newton.
0: Oh, yes.
1: Sir Isaac Newton.
0: He was behind the Fig Newton, too.
1: He was not behind the Keebler elves. All right, letter O is next.
3: Uh-oh. Come on.
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8: K-Love, 1 minute of encouragement. Judd Wilhite.
9: When you're driving a car, there are a few things that are more frustrating than the words road work ahead. It means lane restrictions and delays are in your immediate future. Now, ultimately, road work results in better traffic flow, but it always gets worse before it gets better. And the same can be true of your spiritual growth. Paul says this in Philippians 1. I am certain that God, who began the good work within you, will continue his work until it is finally finished on the day when Christ Jesus returns. If your spiritual journey feels a bit bumpy, remember you're a work in progress. If your soul was a road, you'd be filled with cones, potholes, and delays. So be patient and give yourself grace. God is not done. He started a good work in you, and through faith, he will carry it to completion.
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0: You made it.
10: Yes.
8: Now here's why you stay. 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

0: positive, encouraging K-Love. We're Carlos and Amy.
1: Easy trivia. Stuff you know, getting you back to school with a special alphabetical edition of the game. Amy Alley, final round, letter O is your clue.
0: Okay. Oh, get ready for some good ones.
1: An angle that is greater than 90 degrees, but less than 108 degrees is referred to as what?
0: Oblong.
1: No.
2: Octagon.
1: Octagon.
2: Octa something.
0: No. Obtrusive.
2: You're close. Obtuse.
0: Yes.
2: Good job, Aim.
1: Obtuse.
2: Took both of our brains for that one.
1: What game requires players to remove items such as bread basket and water on the knee?
2: Operation!
1: Correct.
0: I loved all that game.
1: This animal is known for having its 3 hearts and 9 brains.
2: Octopus!
1: An octopus.
0: I had a pet octopus, you guys. He jumped out of the aquarium and I brought him back to life.
2: Wow, I didn't even know you could make those as pets.
0: Yep, thank
1: you. I actually had to Google that answer to make sure it was correct.
0: Yeah.
1: 9 brains.
2: Yeah, that's crazy.
0: They're so smart.
1: A central brain,
2: okay.
1: And then each one of their tentacles has a little mini brain.
0: Yep.
2: Fascinating.
1: All right, last one. The Men's College World Series takes place here.
0: Omaha, Nebraska.
1: Every year.
3: And say hello to my mama. She lives there.
1: Look at that, man. You guys, clean sweep of letter O.
0: See, we have 9 brains just like the octopus.
2: We sure do. We wish.
1: Oh. There's sometimes I'm not going to say anything.

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0: a huge part of your life. And then one day, it's just gone. K-Love, we are Carlos and Amy. How officially saying goodbye is very good therapy. That's next.
1: We got

0: For years, you loved it. It was a big part of your life. And then one day, it's not. And you never got a chance to say goodbye until now. K-Love, we are Carlos and Amy.
1: Therapy right now? What is happening?
2: Sad.
0: Over the weekend, I had a chance to spend some time with my really good friend and her daughter, who's in college now, but she insisted, Mom, I want to go and hang out with you and Miss Amy in Chicago. And the reason why, I want to go back to the American Girl doll store. Such a big part of my childhood, I never had a chance to say goodbye. And I have never seen a bigger smile. I've grown up with this sweet little girl. I've never seen a bigger smile on her face than when she walked into that store. And it was like her saying goodbye to her childhood.
1: Because she was just seeing all the things she has to now afford on her own. She's like, I'm not buying those dolls.
0: That's exactly.
1: They're a little too expensive for me.
0: These price tags are way. But I think it was just the memories that came flooding back. And I thought of so many things in my own life that I never had a chance to say goodbye to. Like the roller rink, guys.
1: Oh, yeah.
0: I never had a chance to say goodbye to that smelly carpet and those roller skates that I adored. I would love to go back just one more time and say goodbye.
1: Amy, there's a roller rink in town.
2: There
1: we can
2: is.
1: Take
2: we
1: you.
2: Should go.
0: Not the same, guys.
1: You want to go say goodbye? Go rent some of the... Wait. But you can't get the cheap skates. You got to upgrade to the speed skates.
2: Oh, what? Okay.
1: You never had speed skates?
0: Never.
2: Not in Amy's town.
1: No. Because there's a regular brown leather like skate with the orange wheels.
0: Yes.
1: But at my roller rink... You would upgrade. They were all black.
2: Okay. No.
1: They have black wheels.
0: Mm-hmm. Look at him talking
1: and
0: about it.
1: And when it was time to do the races, if you didn't have the speed skates, you ain't going to win. It was an extra $2, but those $2 were worth it.
0: I really wanted to win because I never won when they had the pick a skate. When the guys would come over and pick the girl, I was never chosen.
1: Oh, that's why. Okay. Okay, so we need to go say goodbye to the roller rink.
0: Yes.
1: We need to go say goodbye.
3: Bye, bye, bye, bye.
1: But it is funny. What do you feel the need to say goodbye to?
0: Yep.
1: That you never had the chance. Y'all about to make fun of me next.
4: Life can get so busy that sometimes you put off the really important stuff until your brain forgets about it too. I'm Mandy, and I've yet to create a will. And I'm still young at heart, and it's just been something that I've always said I'd get around to, but I haven't. So if you're in that same spot, would you join me? And before you do, two very important things. 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
7: 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And the music just reminds me every day that I'm not alone, even though I feel like I am. Jesus is with me and he never leaves me.
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0: Sometimes you gotta say goodbye. Positive, encouraging K-Love, where Carlos and Amy's friend took her daughter to Chicago to go say goodbye to the American Girl store.
1: Doll store.
0: American Girl doll store. You can

0: Well, I never owned one.
1: They're very expensive dolls, but she always got them from her grandma, and they would make it a big weekend trip as she was a kid growing up.
2: Oh.
1: And it just ended, and she never said goodbye. And so when she was able to go into that store, her mom was taking pictures of her everywhere, and just to see the fun that she had in her eyes again, it was really special.
3: Okay, Amy wants to say goodbye to a roller rink.
1: I do.
3: Because we're going to have to take her.
2: We absolutely need to. And we need to bring your husband because we need him to pick you.
0: Oh, do a couple skate.
2: Yes, absolutely.
1: Oh, if that happened, I would be so tickled.
3: Oh, oh my goodness. And we're going to play some kind of love song,
2: yes,
3: too.
2: Yes, please.
3: Amy's husband just roller skating her around.
1: Slightly nervous we're going to fall, though. Oh. We're getting old.
3: They're going to fall within the first 20 seconds. But, okay, Allie, what would you... You never had a chance to say goodbye to
2: yes.
3: it from your childhood.
2: Okay.
3: You want to say goodbye.
2: This is kind of weird. I wasn't much into dolls, but, you know, I loved trolls. And oh. I had a collection of trolls. I had the tiny ones, yes. the middle size, and I had the big ones, and they had the big old jeweled bellies. And I probably had, like, a bag full of trolls. I don't know where that bag went.
3: It's probably with your million-dollar beanie baby.
2: It probably is. But I never got to say goodbye to them.
3: Well, today you will say a little goodbye. Bye, trolls. See, I never had that problem growing up because trolls were of the devil in my home.
2: Okay, that's right.
3: So, like, in our house, the trolls are not of the Lord, so the trolls were not a problem for me.

0: really is therapy time this morning, giving everybody a chance to say goodbye to those things that were a huge part of your life, and then they were just gone. K-Love, we are Carlos and Amy.
1: And this wasn't a huge part of my life, but for some reason I have a huge affinity.
0: Okay.
1: For Alf.
2: Ignorance is no excuse.
3: Ignorance is your excuse all the time.
2: I don't know what you're talking about.
0: Was it his fur?
1: I don't know. Do you think it is? It's the unresolved ending.
0: Oh.
1: Because, like, the original series, I know there's been some stuff they've done after to kind of, like, try to close the hole, but it doesn't make sense anymore. No. The original series ended on a cliffhanger.
0: Oh, it did, because they thought they were doing another season?
1: And it got canceled.
0: Oh, heartbroken, so, Carlos.
1: Like, the people from Melmac had come back to get Alf, and Alf's trying to decide, do I go home to Melmac? Do I stay here with my family?
0: Yes.
1: I want a definitive answer.
0: Well, now is your time, though. You could say Alf may be listening. You could talk to him and say goodbye.
1: No, it's not the same anymore. It'll be redone. It doesn't have the same 80s charm.
0: Yeah.
1: You know, like, look, they redo shows now from like back in the day, and you're like, this ain't not the same. So I'm just gonna say goodbye and just live with a little hole in my heart. Goodbye, Alf. I loved you.

0: If you missed the third day reunion tour, we have it for you all in one place.
1: It is now streaming at K-Love On Demand.
2: The liar's whispering again. And lately it's been sounding like the truth.

0: Your child claims, "Mom, you're embarrassing me," or "I don't like it when you do that." But deep down inside, they love it. And I have proof. K-Love, we are Carlos and Amy.
1: Now, is this proof-proof or a mama hoping that is proof-proof?
0: This is proof-proof. Maybe you've heard of this. It's called Senior Sundays. Have you heard of this yet?
1: Uh-uh.
0: Because your kids are itty-bitty. So
1: I have a fifth grader.
0: My oldest son, Max, is a senior. And what moms do on Senior Sundays is they post like itty-bitty pictures of their kiddo when they were in kindergarten or they were a toddler just to reminisce and see their sweet little kiddo again.
1: So it's kind of like Throwback Thursday.
0: Absolutely. Mm-hmm. Yes. And so Max and all of his buddies were in the kitchen and they were pulling up pictures that their moms had posted of them when they were younger. And they're like, "Oh, look at me. Look at what my mom posted." And Max turns to me in the living room and said, "My mom doesn't love me. She doesn't post pictures like that of me." And I try to laugh it off because here's like 10 kids just standing there and they're like, "Oh, Miss Amy loves you. This about you. She loves you, Max." And my heart crushed. Mm-hmm. And so the boys left and I said, "Hey, Max, can we talk for a minute?" I said, "Are you upset with me? Like, do you want, I don't do a lot of social media stuff. Do you need me to post things?" He's like, "Well, Mom, it's just kind of nice. Like, I kind of wish you would post things of me. I think that it's kind of sweet." Aww. So deep down inside, even though kids are saying, "That embarrasses me, that old picture," or whatever, he proved to me he loves it and he missed it.
1: And I think as men, we need to get better about verbalizing those things.
0: Yes.
1: And I'm glad that he did. He told you in a roundabout way. Like, remember when Man Crush Monday was a thing?
2: Oh, my goodness. Yes.
1: I'm glad it ain't anymore. I used to bring it to my wife all the time and be like, "What happened? Am I not here?"
0: Because she didn't post you.
1: Mm-hmm. I'm like, "Girl, where's my Man Crush Monday post? I'm your man crush." And she is so sweet. She told me, she's like, "If I had to put it out there for the world."
0: Yeah.
1: "When you already know."
3: New school year, new teachers, new schedules, new homework, and somehow new ways to lose a water bottle. But before you start worrying about everything that's coming,
4: don't worry.
3: Take a breath. Say a little prayer. You don't have to have it all figured out today. The new school year is coming, and you're not facing it alone. You've got this.
4: No, you got this.
3: And God's got you.
4: Everything's gonna be alright.
5: God's got this.
3: Positive, encouraging K-Love. K-Love, 1 minute of encouragement. Levi Lusco.
6: Have you ever felt like you're an imposter or a fraud? As though you're unworthy of the way that God has tried to bless you or the job you have or the friendships that he's put into your life? If so, you're not alone. There's a great prayer that's prayed in the Bible in 1 Chronicles 4 by a man named Jabez. He prays for God to bless him, and God does. He prays for God to enlarge his platform or his borders, and God does. The next prayer he prays is so important because he prayed the other two. He says, "God, I pray that your hand would be with me." Charles Spurgeon says that his promotion came because of his devotion. But the reason that Jabez knew to pray, "I need your hand with me," is that without it, I'll never be able to handle all that God's entrusted to me. So the next time you feel like a fraud, just let that be a light on the dashboard telling you to be dependent on God.
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7: It's too easy to take it easy these days. And honestly, it's something that concerned the Apostle Paul when writing his letter to the Romans, when things were far more difficult then than they are for us today. What he says in Romans 12:11 probably carries more weight for us now than it did for the Romans as he was writing. Never be lazy, but work hard and serve the Lord enthusiastically. I'm Scott, and that's your verse of the day on K-Love.

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You graduate high school and life looks different. K-Love, we are Carlos and Amy. Can you guess the biggest things you learn as an adult? 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

0: me. Think back to starting college or your first grown-up job. K-Love, we are Carlos and Amy doing a whole bunch of changing, but do you remember, can you guess the top things that you learn as a young adult, Carlos and Allie?
1: The real price of the electricity bill in the house.
2: Oh, yes.
0: Yes, paying bills is on there, Carlos. You are correct.
2: You learn that laundry is the worst thing ever.
0: Oh, no.
2: No, okay.
0: No.
1: Budget?
0: Yes,
1: how to budget?
0: That is absolutely at the top. And it's been fun because my husband and I have been explaining it to our son. And he's so cute when he'll call in and say, okay, well, I overspent here and I have extra here. What do I do?
1: Do you cut him off and say, eat what you can find?
0: No, no, we're learning together.

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1: Hey, K-Love. 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
2: Meet me in the valley. I need you, Lord.
3: I wrote the song Meet Me in the Valley after hearing a parent who had lost a child say, I found myself in a deep valley, but to my surprise, God met me there.
2: Meet me in the valley.
3: You know, the way out of our valleys is through, so that he can meet us in those places.
2: Meet me in the valley.
3: We are not alone in it. He'll meet us there, and he'll take us through.
4: Literally, God saved my life. I was in a really dark place, and the only thing that I had was K-Love, and it encouraged me to read my Bible and get involved with my church and be a part of my community, which then just brought God into my life even more. This allowed me to witness to other people. You make a huge impact. You know, I'm just riding down the road just praising God.
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7: It's too easy to take it easy these days. And honestly, it's something that concerned the Apostle Paul when writing his letter to the Romans, when things were far more difficult then than they are for us today. What he says in Romans 12:11 probably carries more weight for us now than it did for the Romans as he was writing. Never be lazy, but work hard and serve the Lord enthusiastically. I'm Scott, and that's your verse of the day on K-Love.

0: Race. You're learning to budget, how to pay bills. K-Love, we are Carlos and Amy, two of the biggest things you learn as a young adult. But Carlos and Ali, can you guess the rest?
1: Okay, so we know budgets.
0: Uh-huh.
1: And we know the bills. Paying bills.
0: Yes.
1: Is that when you really learn to finally cook?
2: Oh, yeah.
0: Oh, no.
1: I didn't really learn how to cook until I had to cook.
0: I think this is close enough, how to grocery shop, because that kind of coincides with cooking.
1: This is why Amy shouldn't host games.
0: Why?
1: Because that's clearly the wrong answer.
0: No.
1: And Amy's like, yeah, I mean, it involves food.
2: Carlos,
1: so
2: close enough.
1: You win.
0: I'm speaking from experience because my son was so excited he stayed within his budget. Because he's 20, learning how to do all the things. And he calls us and he says, I got hot dogs. I got macaroni and cheese. And my husband's like, did you get salt? Did you get pepper? Did you get oil? And he's like, no, I think I'll probably need $20 more.
1: Al, what's your guess?
2: Learning how like taxes and retirement and all that stuff actually works.
0: I think that might go with budgeting.
2: Fair. All right. That's true.
1: Al, hold on here.
2: Thank you.
1: There we go.
2: Thank you.
1: One of the members of the show will maintain the integrity of games. But it is true. Like, there's something about that, though. I didn't learn anything about anything with 401ks.
2: Until your wife came around, right?
1: Until I got married.
0: Uh-huh.
1: Yo, I didn't get married until I was 35.

0: body pray.
1: Nobody is perfect except this guy. Caleb, we are Carlos and Amy.
2: That better be Jesus. That better be Jesus.
1: Ladies are describing what a perfect man would look like what he would do. I'll share what they say coming up.

0: And of course, there's no perfect person other than Jesus. Thank you.
1: Mm-hmm.
0: But this is coming pretty close. Caleb, we are Carlos and Amy. Okay,
2: for the record, I don't like this.
0: Okay, there's no limit. So listen, you can design the quote unquote perfect man.
2: Here we go.
0: What would he look like?
3: Oh, what would he look like? Well, first off, Amy, can I just say, first off, he's got to love Jesus.
0: Okay, absolutely. He does. But I want to say, thousands of ladies have described what the perfect man would do and what he would look like.
2: Where's Jesus or the Lord or his love of faith on that list?
0: Number one.
3: It number is?
0: No,
3: one.
0: No, but we're putting it there.
2: Oh, you see? This is why I don't like lists. This
0: always,
2: is why.
0: Always number one.
2: Okay. Show me biceps.
3: Oh, my goodness. I mean, those are nice, but I was going to say.
0: No mention of muscles.
3: Good. Good. I mean, those are nice, but I would say, I know this sounds silly. Kind eyes and a nice smile.
0: Oh, no.
3: Not one of them?
0: No.
3: Okay. Does he smell good? Because that's very important. You gotta smell good.
0: I agree, but still no.
2: Wow.
3: Okay, well.
2: So I realize Allie's single.
0: Carlos, be so careful.
3: Wow. Amy, now I'm nervous to guess anything.
0: No, let me tell you. This perfect man eats meat.
3: Oh, yeah, he does. He likes protein.
0: Drives
3: like this.
0: A Toyota.
3: Okay, maybe a Tacoma.
2: Wait a second.
0: Calls his mom, his mom twice a week.
3: Okay.
0: This is the perfect man.
3: I love this.
0: He also cries during movies, loves shopping.
3: Oh, okay.
0: Can fix a tire, and he gets ready in 17 minutes.
3: Oh, my goodness.
0: Perfect
3: that sounds
0: man.
3: Fantastic.
0: Carlos, where do you land?
2: I see this. It's no wonder men strike out as often as we do. My goodness.

0: I thought this was nonsense. And then Amy says,
1: well, I made a list. And Eric met every single one.
2: So sweet.
0: Yeah, he did.
2: Except for one.
0: Oh, he missed one?
2: Oh, no.
3: And we're still married, guys, 28 years later.
0: Okay, Kayla, we're Carlos and Amy. And Amy found this list of the things that, quote unquote, thousands of ladies say makes up the perfect guy.
2: And he eats meat and drives a Toyota.
3: I like this. That's a good start.
2: 6 feet tall, has dark hair, all the things. I also made a list.
0: This is probably brought to you by the Toyota Tacoma. There's a brand new model for 2026 coming soon. Watch. This is a commercial, I'm sure.
2: Years ago, though, I made a list. And really, I prayed about it for a long time because I never, ever wanted to settle. And I'm sure Allie, same, right?
3: No, like, I don't want to either.
2: When you're looking for that person, it's like, this has to be my person.
3: Mm-hmm.
2: So I had things on there, of course, you know, loves Jesus.
3: Yes, of course.
2: Loves animals, all the things. And I put, has to be 6 feet tall.
3: Oh, yeah.
2: Eric is 5'10".
3: He just made the cut. I mean, he's just under it. That's okay.
2: But I said, Lord, I think there's some wiggle room here.
3: And I love him.
0: This is a reminder that maybe don't make a list. Maybe just trust the Lord.
3: Yes.
4: We've been keeping a secret.
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7: In high school, the yearbook team works to document everything that happens at your school that year. 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

0: learning new things, but are you learning what is being called the most important skill of the 21st century?
1: If this has anything to do with social media or becoming an influencer, I'm going to lose it.
0: What it is next on K-Love.
1: Oh, no.

0: The most important skill of the 21st century. K-Love, we are Carlos and Amy. And when I saw that headline on my son's school newsletter, I actually stopped to read it. And you're getting so much mail from the school. And I thought, this is worth it. And my brain started going a lot of different directions. What would be your guess, sir?
1: Amy, if this has anything to do with social media or becoming an influencer, I'ma lose it.
0: You would think, but it's not.
1: Thank the Lord. Where? No, I'm actually really happy it's not.
0: Okay.
1: What is it?
0: Boredom.
1: You know, that's so true.
0: And this is coming from teachers. Yes. They talk to so many teachers about what they see in the classroom and how they're interacting with students and how they believe when you experience and learn how to be bored, that is when you grow the most.
1: Well, that's when you get the most creative.
0: Absolutely. And you try new things.
1: And like kids these days don't know how to be bored.
0: I know.
1: My boys, we're at the house. And they're like, what do I do? I'm like, I don't know.
0: Yes.
1: Figure something out. But I'm bored. Cool. Figure something out. Well, what do I figure out? I don't know. Figure it out. You have a room full of stuff to do. Go do stuff with the stuff.
0: You know, it was really interesting in the article. It was actually talking to teachers. And some of them were kindergarten teachers saying, we literally have to give them like, this is how you twiddle your thumbs. And this is how you look out a window and just let your mind wander so kids can actually be bored. And they're learning.
1: Look, let them learn how to be bored because it takes some of the pressure off us as parents to curate their day. Like, my mom and dad never curated my day.
0: Figure it out.
1: It was just figure it out. Yes. That's what I do. I went outside and climbed the tree. Yep. I mean, sure, I fell out of the tree. But then I learned to do what happens after that.
0: And look how you turned out.
1: I'm not a good example.
2: Life can get so busy that sometimes you put off the really important stuff until your brain forgets about it, too. I'm Mandy, and I've yet to create a will. And I'm still young at heart, and it's just been something that I've always said I'd get around to, but I haven't. So if you're in that same spot, would you join me? And before you do, two very important things. First, it's National Make-A-Will Month, so this is actually perfect timing, and there's a free resource at klove.com where you can make a will. 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
3: 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You're listening to my new song, Revival, on K-Love. Revival, it's burning in me,
4: shaking the ground beneath my feet. I was actually scrolling through Instagram. I saw all these people saying, Revival is happening now. There's sold-out stadiums everywhere. But really, Revival, it starts with us. It starts with our heart, saying, God, I want to walk in holiness and truly stepping out in that. Revival begins with our heart. So check your heart and say, God, what do you want to do with me so I can walk in the fullness of who you are?
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1: 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We're back to the songs you love and the hope you need. 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

0: There are some things we teach our kids that maybe we should teach ourselves.
1: Uh-oh.
0: Caleb, we're Carlos, and Amy got a letter from the school.
1: It was like a newsletter, and the headline was, "The Most Important Skill of the 21st Century." And this is coming from teachers, and they say it's boredom.
0: Yeah, let's teach our kids how to deal with boredom. But how about ourselves?
1: Come on, yes.
0: I can't sit on the couch for more than 5 minutes without reaching for some kind of device.
1: Oh, and you're not only doing that, but you're also watching TV at the same time. Yeah.
0: And what? Like, somehow we like wear that as a badge of honor. Look at me. I got SportsCenter on TV. I'm doing my emails on my phone. And on my computer, I've got YouTube. Like,
1: why?
0: Like, and maybe you're a better Christian than I am. I don't know. Maybe I'm terrible for this. But I struggle with finishing prayers sometimes.
1: Yeah.
0: Like, I'll start praying, Lord, thank you for this day. God, it was so good. Did I check those emails? Sorry, Lord. Yeah, I mean, thank you for my children and my wife. And they're such a blessing to me. God, watch over us this weekend. Am I coaching this weekend?
1: Me too, Carlos. I do that too.
0: Like, and my brain wanders.
1: I am so grateful that you said that because I feel such a shame and a guilt. Sometimes I just stop praying because I just feel bad that I can't even finish a stinking prayer.
0: I think for me, like, distraction has been the thing that has wrecked more relationships with God than anything else. Like, there's a reason why the Bible says be still.
1: Yeah.
0: Like, sit with me. Come to me. Pray. Like, all these things require our distractions to become something we push away. Take a break from the TV, the social media. And I don't want this to sound

0: like self-help or advice. I'm honestly talking to myself because I struggle with this.
1: I'm trying to do the same thing, to find a place where you can really just be quiet with him.
0: But man, the better I get at it, the more peace I find, because I'm not distracted by all the things that want to steal my joy and rob my peace.

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1: Mom, turn up the K-Love.
0: You're doing the weekend right. K-Love.
2: Kickstart my heart and take my soul to the OR. 'Cause I can't find a pulse, can't find the beat.

0: Going a day without prayer is like saying, God, I don't need you today. Let's be honest, we all need a whole lot of Jesus every day.
1: We
0: and
1: sure
0: if
1: do.
0: It's hard to get started or where to even begin, let the K-Love app help.
1: Because you can leave a prayer request there. You can also pray for others.

0: If you haven't seen the video of Amy's oil pulling, it's on our Instagram page at klove.com.
1: Yep.
0: Don't do it while you're eating breakfast.
1: Oh, it's not that bad.
0: But how did it do?
1: Uh-huh.
0: Did it do the trick it was promised for Amy's sore gums? We'll find out next on K-Love.

0: grateful for you.
1: When you're in pain, you want nothing more than for it to go away.
2: Yes.
1: Caleb, Carlos, and Amy is trying oil pulling.
2: Because I had throbbing gums. My mouth had never been more painful in my entire life.
1: And it sounds so ridiculous. But
2: no.
1: You think it may be tied to your perimenopause.
2: Well, I think the hormone change. Yeah. I mean, I looked it up. I had no idea. And it hurt so bad.
1: And to be fair, Amy's tying everything to perimenopause.
2: That's not true.
3: She's like, I don't know. My jeans don't quite fit right. Must be perimenopause. I was a little late to work today. Must be perimenopause.
2: Now listen, but really, I was ready to try anything. And okay. So I was really grateful that Allie brought that coconut oil in.
1: Now, and there is some scientific evidence that does say that as your hormones change, this gum problem.
2: That's correct.
1: Is normal.
2: I even had sweet nurses and doctors that were sending me messages after we did the oil pulling initially, because I'd never heard of it before, but it clears out bacteria. So
1: it's the grossest video, though.
2: No, it's not.
1: It's the thing I'm the least proud of on our Instagram page.
2: Carlos!
1: At Caleb Morning Show. I couldn't handle it. Like, you see me in the video, I literally turned green.
2: Okay.
1: I had to turn away.
2: You may not be proud, but I am so proud because just hours later, well, what, a couple days, I'm a different woman.
1: You serious?
2: A different woman. I cannot feel any pain at all in my mouth at all.
1: What?
4: You got me singing.
2: Yes! Yes!
4: Hey!
1: We can chalk that up to an old wives' tale.
2: I love it. I'm so grateful.
1: So we proved that old wives' tale's correct.
2: Yes.
1: If you got a sore gum line, apparently just put a little coconut oil on it.
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9: In so many areas of life, we have no choice. It's not fair, we say. But the scales of life were forever tipped on the side of fairness when God planted a tree in the Garden of Eden. All complaints were silenced when Adam and his descendants were given free will, the freedom to make whatever eternal choice we desire. Any injustice in this life is offset by the honor of choosing our destiny in the next. Wouldn't you agree? I mean, it would have been nice if God had let us order life like we order a meal. Would have been nice, but it didn't happen. When it came to many details of your life on earth, you weren't given a choice, a voice, or a vote. But when it comes to life after death, you were. In my book, that seems like a good deal. Wouldn't you agree?
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14: It's too easy to take it easy these days. And honestly, it's something that concerned the Apostle Paul when writing his letter to the Romans, when things were far more difficult then than they are for us today. What he says in Romans 12:11 probably carries more weight for us now than it did for the Romans as he was writing. Never be lazy, but work hard and serve the Lord enthusiastically. I'm Scott. And that's your verse of the day on K-Love.

0: leave it. On the night you're falling all to pieces, you can bring your lonely heart to Jesus. What if I told you that I believe it?
1: I take away the celebration.
2: Why?
1: Because like Amy...
2: Carlos, we need to celebrate more in life.
1: Oh, Caleb, we're Carlos and Amy, and we're just talking about her oil pulling, right?
2: It worked.
1: Well, here's the rest of the story.
2: My gums have been swollen for months, okay. And I had so much pain that Allie brought in some coconut oil, thought that oil pulling would work, so I swished some oil in my mouth.
1: Right, so we talk about it, it's great, and then, yep. then she literally, the moment the song starts playing, looks at me, and she's like, it was the oil pulling.
2: It could have been my...
1: It could also be I changed my mouthwash.
2: I did, and I started brushing my teeth more often. But it's a mixture of all of them, right, Carlos? And honestly, the reason why I started brushing more is because that buildup of that oil in my mouth
1: This is what this is.
2: Tell me.
1: Oil pulling is the penny on the forehead trick.
2: What?
1: Because as a kid, and we talked about this, right? I mean, as a kid, you get a nosebleed.
2: Oh, yes.
1: My grandmother put a copper penny on your forehead.
2: Yep.
1: And I thought it's the power of the copper pulling the blood, the nosebleed, all the stuff to stop it, right? It clogs everything up. I don't know what it did. Years later, decades later, I'm like, oh.
2: Makes sense.
1: That was just so you keep your head back and not run around the house with a nosebleed.
2: That's right.
1: Had zero to do with anything else.
2: However it works, I'm grateful.
1: Yeah. Amy puts coconut oil on her gums. She's brushing her teeth more, not eating ding-dongs and ho-hos before she goes to bed after she's brushed her teeth.
2: No, I am still eating those.
1: Well, okay. And she's fixed her mouthwash. So she does everything else correct, but it's definitely the oil.

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If it's rest you need this weekend, friend, you have found the best place. Even if it's a chaotic day and you've got lots of things to do, you can always find rest in Jesus.

0: keep going.
1: I love a quaint little shop. 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
2: Life can get so busy that sometimes you put off the really important stuff until your brain forgets about it too. I'm Mandy, and I've yet to create a will. 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
8: It's too easy to take it easy these days. And honestly, it's something that concerned the Apostle Paul when writing his letter to the Romans, when things were far more difficult then than they are for us today. What he says in Romans 12:11 probably carries more weight for us now than it did for the Romans as he was writing. Never be lazy, but work hard and serve the Lord enthusiastically. I'm Scott, and that's your verse of the day on K-Love.

0: on my mind.
1: Are you like me? You just find an artist and you just loop over and over the songs that are just speaking to your heart. This has been it for me. Jamie McDonald, love you, girl. And I just, I'm not done looping your songs. So playing them here on K-Love on this Saturday makes me very happy. This ain't no way.

Even on the busiest days, we get this place to just come together as a Caleb family and let God just speak to our hearts and give us a little reason to stop, breathe,

0: praying.
1: If you're building something today, anything, there is something so humbling about that process. I'm Randy, it's K-Love. And my husband and I are in the process of having a home built. Never in my wildest dreams did I ever think that was a possibility, but here we are. And I'm so excited and I am so grateful. It's been a little crazy. A lot of friends that have done this have said, oh, buckle up, buttercup. So many decisions about things you never thought you'd have to think about. And then the waiting. And it just feels like this huge reminder from Jesus, not only as a lesson in patience, but in trusting him. I don't know about you, but I think a lot of times we want that finished product. We want to pray the prayer and then boom, the entire thing just lands on our lap. And most times God doesn't give us the whole picture. He gives us each step along the way. And that is him answering our prayers. I'm giving you the steps. I'm blessing you along the way. You're learning, you're loving, you're leaning in and getting closer to me. And I think that's what Jesus ultimately is trying to tell us when we're building anything, a fence, a house, a relationship, anything in our life that we need to partner with him to complete step by step by step is going to be so worth the wait. Now, if I can just convince myself of that, I'm going to be okay today. And you are too.
2: New school year, new teachers, new schedules, new homework, and somehow new ways to lose a water bottle. But before you start worrying about everything that's coming,
3: don't worry.
2: Take a breath. Say a little prayer. You don't have to have it all figured out today. The new school year is coming, and you're not facing it alone. You've got this.
3: No, you got this.
2: And God's got you.
4: Everything's gonna be alright.
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6: 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But many people are quietly carrying wounds you cannot see. A painful memory, a regret that still lingers, words spoken years ago that still echo in the heart. Sometimes

0: and he met them with compassion and restoration. Maybe today you're carrying something heavy that no one else sees. 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You can bring it into his presence and discover the grace that restores.
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0: It's perfectly fine. You can be a perfect mess. And God is still here. Your K-Love family is still here. Actually, kind of feels good to admit that that's kind of what your K-Love family is all about. Just a bunch of beautiful messes trying to be better together. I'm Randy. You don't have to clean up to listen to these songs, to connect with your K-Love family, to pray. You can worship exactly how you are, where you are right now. And again, messy, but together. Things did not necessarily go the way that I thought they would go, or maybe I didn't say the things I wanted to say today. And maybe you didn't either. Maybe I didn't think the things that I know God probably wanted me to think. But it's okay. To have a real relationship with Jesus means you show up. You show up as you are. Bottom line is you mean everything to Jesus. Teary and messy and grumpy, even. There's nothing that you are right now that Jesus won't love you through.
1: Congratulations! Yay! You survived summer. Your reward? 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
1: It's been a really hard year. I was just so thankful for the music. It reminded me that while I was in my deepest, darkest hours, that I have hope through Jesus. That, I mean, I've lost everybody, my mom, my dad, my brother, but I know that I will see all of them again. And the music just reminds me every day that I'm not alone, even though I feel like I am. Jesus is with me, and he never leaves me.
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0: Yay, hooray, you survived summer. 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
3: K-Love. I'm just grateful that I got to wake up today.
1: There it is.
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0: on K-Love. K-Love, 1 minute of encouragement. Judd Wilhite.
1: Well, here's some advice. If you ever have to stand in place for a long period of time, resist the temptation to lock your knees. Every choir teacher or military leader knows that when you lock your knees, your circulation slows, and you can go from standing tall to passing out in a flash. Well, 1 Corinthians 10 has similar advice for our spiritual lives. It says, if you think you are standing strong, be careful not to fall. Maybe you let your guard down with an old temptation because it feels like ancient history. You just locked your knees. Or if you ever look at someone else's moral failure and say, that could never happen to me, well, you just locked your knees. If you say, I don't need to go to church because my faith is between me and God, you just locked your knees. When you don't sweat the small stuff, it can become big stuff. If you want to stand strong over the long haul, stay watchful, stay humble, and be careful not to fall.
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2: It's too easy to take it easy these days. And honestly, it's something that concerned the Apostle Paul when writing his letter to the Romans, when things were far more difficult then than they are for us today. What he says in Romans 12:11 probably carries more weight for us now than it did for the Romans as he was writing. Never be lazy, but work hard and serve the Lord enthusiastically. I'm Scott, and that's your verse of the day on K-Love.

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It's positive, encouraging, Kayla. 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
1: Things are getting real. 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
1: It's okay to speak the name of Jesus and not be ashamed. 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That's why I love us, this K-Love family, a place where we can literally come and see Jesus and talk about Jesus and praise Jesus unashamed.

0: It just kind of overwhelms you, the peace of it all. I encourage you to try this today. I'm Randy, it's K-Love. And that is opening up your K-Love app, tapping on the word faith, and praying for 15 minutes for your K-Love family. Prayer after prayer. Be with people in their circumstance. Help them pull God into their circumstance together. There is nothing more powerful than that. And I tell you, you can just find a cozy spot, maybe on the back porch or just in your cozy chair today. And there's something overwhelming about the peace in prayer, especially when it's for somebody else. So join us in prayer today. We can connect right now again on our K-Love apps. 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
10: It's too easy to take it easy these days. And honestly, it's something that concerned the Apostle Paul when writing his letter to the Romans, when things were far more difficult then than they are for us today. What he says in Romans 12:11 probably carries more weight for us now than it did for the Romans as he was writing. Never be lazy, but work hard and serve the Lord enthusiastically. I'm Scott, and that's your verse of the day on K-Love.

Leanna Crawford has just been out there getting it done. Spreading a whole lot of Jesus, singing a whole lot of songs. This is Thank God on K-Love.

0: perfectly.
1: You know those days you just feel depleted? And maybe today's one of those days and you still have so much to do. It's Randy. It's K-Love. You're not alone. I've been in that place a lot lately. And it never fails. God will play the perfect song. Exactly what my heart needs to hear. When my heart needs to hear it, it's kind of like he just reaches down and just kind of gives you that little nudge. He gives you that little hug, reminding you that it's going to be okay. So what song has he used to do that for you?
2: The Truth, Megan Woods.
1: Yes.
2: That one just really ministers to me because I think Satan is robbing our identity.
1: Yep. Yes. And man, he's hard at work these days.
2: You know, and when you can remember, you could stand there and look yourself in the mirror and know that you're a child of God and God has set a path for you and has you here for a purpose. I think that the world needs to know that.
1: Yeah.
2: And that's very important to me.

0: You know that K-Love shirt that you've seen on your favorite DJ? The one you've been wondering, okay, but seriously, where do I get one? Well, we heard you. The official K-Love merch store is open, and it's got tees, hoodies, hats, books, and more. So now you can look like you work at K-Love without actually having to work at K-Love. 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
1: K-Love's 1 minute of encouragement with Annie F. Downs.
2: 1 John 1:9 says, if we confess our sins, he is faithful and just and will forgive us our sins and purify us from all unrighteousness. Here's the thing. Confession isn't a script to memorize or a box to check off. It's not a spiritual performance where we say the right words in the right order and hope God responds. It's a relationship where we learn to come into agreement with what is already true. God is not waiting to be convinced about your sin. He already sees it clearly. And he's not confused about who you are either. He has already spoken. So confession becomes this place where we stop arguing, stop hiding, and stop editing the story. We agree with him about our sin, calling it what it is. We agree with him about ourselves, that we are deeply loved, fully known, and never beyond his grace. And we agree with him about what he's doing. He is faithful to forgive, to purify, and to keep forming us into people who look more like Jesus.
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3: 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The Bible instructs us to love him with all of our heart, soul, and mind. Why? Because he deserves nothing less. He is worthy of it all.
4: You deserve the glory.
5: Literally, God saved my life. I was in a really dark place, and the only thing that I had was K-Love, and it encouraged me to read my Bible and get involved with my church and be a part of my community, which then just brought God into my life even more. This allowed me to witness to other people. You make a huge impact. You know, I'm just riding down the road just praising God.
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I'm Randy, it's Caleb. You know when you're driving past like the burger place and you've just realized how hungry you actually are? Yeah, we're a little too closely located to an In-N-Out burger.

0: You take the lid off. That's what you do. You still have to go slow, but at least you can see it coming. I'm Randy. It's K-Love. I'm talking about that moment where there is nothing scarier in the world than you get that fresh, hot latte that you're just dying to have a sip of. But it's hot, man. And that lid is on there and you're sipping it like you know it's coming, but you don't know when. And whoa, all of a sudden it hits your lip and you're like, oh, it's hot. It's the scariest thing in the world. And my solution, as long as you're not driving, is take the lid off. At least you can see the hot coming.
1: New school year, new teachers, new schedules, new homework, and somehow new ways to lose a water bottle. 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
2: don't worry.
1: 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Say a little prayer. You don't have to have it all figured out today. The new school year is coming, and you're not facing it alone. You've got this.
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5: One of the most powerful forces that keeps people stuck is secrecy. 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But Scripture invites us into the light, not to shame us, but to set us free. 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You are never meant to carry pain alone. God's light doesn't expose us for condemnation because the Bible says, therefore, there's no condemnation for those who are in Christ Jesus. You see, the light brings us into God's healing. Freedom often begins when we step out of the shadows and into the marvelous light of Christ.
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6: It's too easy to take it easy these days. And honestly, it's something that concerned the Apostle Paul when writing his letter to the Romans, when things were far more difficult then than they are for us today. What he says in Romans 12:11 probably carries more weight for us now than it did for the Romans as he was writing. Never be lazy, but work hard and serve the Lord enthusiastically. I'm Scott, and that's your verse of the day on K-Love.

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Nobody like you, Jesus. Nobody. Hey, I'm Christina. Perfect time to do some internal investigating of the heart. God, what do I need to adjust? What do I need to do more of, do less of? Help me to see what I need to see. Please and thank you.

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K-Love.

0: What are you doing right now? What's happening?
1: I am actually on my trampoline with my puppies.
0: What? You're talking to me on the trampoline right now?
1: Yeah. I just got my puppy on the trampoline.
0: What's your puppy's name?
1: Blossom.
0: Blossom?
1: Yeah.
0: Right now, literally, you and Blossom are jumping up and down on the trampoline right now as you're talking to me.
1: Yeah. And I'm jumping and I'm playing jump rope.
0: Well, you got me bouncing around. I'm about to lose my breath, girl. Thank you for the extra exercise today.
1: I always listen to the morning show.
0: Oh yeah,
1: Carlos and Amy.
0: Right, and so now you're listening to me, Christina. Thank you.
1: Yeah.
0: well, listen, Hazley. Thank you. I'm glad you got through. Call me again sometime, okay?
1: Okay.
0: All right, dear. Talk to you later.
1: Bye.
0: You keep bouncing. Keep bouncing.
1: I bounce.
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3: 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It really is Amazing Grace.
5: 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And it's helped me so much, and it's helped me grow closer to God and stay grounded in my faith. I get to worship Him and feel His spirit.
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9: 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And now all of a sudden you're at the end of the tapestry and you can see the whole picture. And it's just beautiful and wonderful. And God has been doing exactly that for the last year and a half since I've been in this spot.
8: 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I'm Crystal Thorne. 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
10: It's too easy to take it easy these days. And honestly, it's something that concerned the Apostle Paul when writing his letter to the Romans, when things were far more difficult then than they are for us today. What he says in Romans 12:11 probably carries more weight for us now than it did for the Romans as he was writing. Never be lazy, but work hard and serve the Lord enthusiastically. I'm Scott, and that's your verse of the day on K-Love.

0: Hey there, I'm Christina. I just like her vibe she's got going on. Ann Wilson on K-Love.
1: The liar's whispering again. And lately it's been sounding like the truth.

0: Ronald. Is this Christina?
1: Yes, it is. Hello, Ronald.
0: You got a moment? I think I got a cute little story for you.
1: Okay, go ahead.
0: There's a young mother who had a couple small children, you know, 9, 10 years old. Mm-hmm. And one night, she was downstairs preparing something, and the kids were supposed to be upstairs getting ready for bed. She goes upstairs, and she stands outside at her door. She looks in, and she sees the kids kneeling and with their hands crossed by the bed. Mm-hmm. And going ABC, XYZ, ABC, XYZ. So she goes in. She says, Billy, what are you doing? He says, I'm praying. She says, no, you're not praying. You're saying you're the alphabet, ABC, XYZ. He says, no, I'm praying. She says, no, you're not. He says, well, yes, I am, because I forgot the words I was going to use. So I just gave God all the letters and let him work it out.
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0: 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K-Love, 1 minute of encouragement. Levi Lusco.
1: How can you know if you really love God? Well, 1 John chapter 4 says, he who does not love does not know God, for God is love. I flew next to a very famous actor for 2.5 hours at one point. Now for me, I remember just about everything. I remember what he was wearing. I remember trying not to stare. I remember just being very aware of him there for the whole flight. But if you were to ask him, do you remember Levi from that flight all those years ago? He wouldn't have any idea what you're talking about. The reality is I don't know him. That's why we never text. That's why we never call. That's why we never hang out. You can prove from my life that I'm not his friend. Here's the question for us all to ask. Is there proof in my life that I know God? Because if God is love and we know him, the proof will be love in our lives. What I'm saying is that if there's not love in your life, there's not proof that Jesus lives in your heart.
0: 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Okay, this is the moment.
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headed to the gym, the grocery store, wherever you're going this weekend, let's make the ride better. 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

If I could have picked something up and thrown it across the room the other day, I would have. I was not in a very pleasant space. Angry, frustrated at God. You know, the whole, Lord, what are you doing? I don't understand this. A whole temper tantrum was being thrown. Because you know, as grown folk, we can do that. It's not just for the babies. We just do it in different ways. So what I've noticed is when that happens, because it does happen, God will go, okay, cool, Christina, you do that, and I'm going to drop a couple people in your mind to pray for. Yeah, it happens every time. He won't let me stay there that long. That's how he draws me back in. Putting somebody else's heart on my heart to bring to his heart. And Joan came to mind, because last year Joan was in a horrible motorcycle accident with her husband, her son, and her nephew. The three of them passed, her son, her nephew, her husband. Joan survived, battling a whole lot of stuff in her body and in her mind, as you can imagine. So I just start praying for Joan, still feeling what I'm feeling, but praying for Joan. And it drew me back in to a tender spot with God. That's how he handles my temper tantrums. I don't know how he does it with you, but it actually makes me very grateful that he won't let me go that

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0: On the night you're falling all to pieces, you can bring your lonely heart to Jesus. What if I told you that I believe it?
1: She said, finding God's will for your life looks like being obedient for the next 20 minutes at a time.
2: Let me tell you something. That put my whole life in check, that statement right there. The other day, I was overwhelmed with a lot of thoughts about the next 6 to 12 months. Some things going on with my family, concerns and all that. And then I heard Priscilla Shire say that. Just be concerned about the next 20 minutes. And I was like, okay, Christina, calm down. Calm all the way down.
1: Often we say, Lord, show me the next 20 years. And he's like, if I can just get you to be obedient for the next 20 minutes, you'll be exactly where you need to be.
3: 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I'm Mandy, and I've yet to create a will. And I'm still young at heart, and it's just been something that I've always said I'd get around to, but I haven't. So if you're in that same spot, would you join me? And before you do, two very important things. 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

0: Jesus, He brings peace, direction, and security. My Heavenly Father. 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

I know I kind of sound like a broken record, but it's true. You got options. You could be other places, but you are here, and I'm thankful. I'm Christina K-Love.

I know. A lot of things tried to attach themselves to you from earlier in the week, but we ain't letting it happen. We are here right now, and we are good with here and right now. Mm-hmm.

this weekend doesn't feel like a highlight reel, if it feels quiet or complicated, this song is for you. Positive, encouraging K-Love. Oh, Lord.

0: Hey there, I'm Christina. You know, it's always the perfect time to say a few words to God as we are in the weekend and lots of things happening. Lord, we are grateful that you are attentive to us and what we are in the middle of right now, on our way to a party, on our way to dinner, on our way to just going home and laying down. Whatever it is, God, we need you a part of it. And there are some people who will meet you this weekend for the very first time. They're going to step into a church building for the very first time or the first time in a long time. And so let every word that is spoken, every smile that is given, every handshake, every hug be sent straight from you, Jesus, that they feel it and know it and that their heart turns to you. We honor you, Jesus. We're grateful. Amen. Amen.
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4: I'm trying to slow down as I pray the Lord's Prayer. I just left my house where a burst pipe has made for no ceiling in the dining room, no floors in the living room, dining room, or kitchen. But the subfloor is exposed, and I've got this opportunity before it gets covered to write on it. I want to write the Lord's Prayer right as I walk in the door. Let it be the prayer that welcomes anyone into my home. Maybe in some supernatural way, it will help someone grow in their own prayer life just by having that one prayer under their feet. If you've ever felt completely stuck in your prayer life, the Lord's Prayer is the perfect place to land. Maybe prayer still feels like this intimidating, unknown thing to you, and that's okay. Let the Lord's Prayer be this anchor to ground you as you talk to God. A unifying prayer we can all agree on that humbles us to a place of surrender. What a gift when we don't know how to pray.
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7: It's too easy to take it easy these days. And honestly, it's something that concerned the Apostle Paul when writing his letter to the Romans, when things were far more difficult then than they are for us today. What he says in Romans 12:11 probably carries more weight for us now than it did for the Romans as he was writing. Never be lazy, but work hard and serve the Lord enthusiastically. I'm Scott, and that's your verse of the day on K-Love.

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All right, let's just capture this visual right now. 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Just you sitting there with him. And that's it.

0: I got so giddy the other day when I saw these kids at the bus stop waiting to go to school in their uniforms. Oh my gosh. 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Just so cute and put together. It brought me back to my school days. I went to a school. We wore uniforms. Our colors, burgundy and gray. Go Warriors. But I loved it. I am a huge fan of uniforms. I mean, because a couple things. You don't have to think about what you're wearing. As long as it's ironed and clean, okay, we're good. Secondly, no comparison. You know, I was never fashion forward, so that was not my thing. Now, a few times a year, we were able to wear what we wanted. We'd have Spirit Week, and I never liked those weeks because I had to think about what I was going to wear. And I'm like, this bothers me. But anyway, we got through it. I just love uniforms. I've actually kind of carried it over into my adult life. I have a handful of jeans, a couple of handfuls of shirts, and I rotate through them bad boys every week. Because I'm just not into doing a lot of shopping and all that stuff. But anyway, seeing the kids in their uniforms just brought back a lot of memories. Love, love, love, love.
1: New school year, new teachers, new schedules, new homework, and somehow new ways to lose a water bottle. But before you start worrying about everything that's coming,
2: don't worry.
1: Take a breath. Say a little prayer. You don't have to have it all figured out today. The new school year is coming, and you're not facing it alone. You've got this, and God's got you.
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3: It's too easy to take it easy these days. And honestly, it's something that concerned the Apostle Paul when writing his letter to the Romans, when things were far more difficult then than they are for us today. What he says in Romans 12:11 probably carries more weight for us now than it did for the Romans as he was writing. Never be lazy, but work hard and serve the Lord enthusiastically. I'm Scott, and that's your verse of the day on K-Love.

grave robber. Here's the crazy cool thing about God. He still moves. Ooh, Jesus. Yeah. God still moves. So whatever is happening in your personal world right now, let your heart hold on to these words. God still moves.

You want to be vocal about some things, and we are here for it. We don't mind it. You want to tell us what songs you want to hear more or less of? Please let us know. 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

I love it when she does this, when CeCe Winans sings this song live. Believe for it. She's got a tag at the end that says, "You said it. I believe it. You said it. It is done." In other words, God, you said some things, and we choose to believe those things.

0: phone. She wants to, my grandma wants to say hi.
1: Okay. All right.
0: My grandma would like to pray for you.
1: Really? Well, yes, please. Thank you.
2: Hi, hon. What's your name?
1: Christina.
2: Christina.
1: Yeah.
2: Father, I thank you for Miss Christina, Lord. I thank you for her heart. Holy Spirit, I ask you to wrap your arms around Miss Christina and take her to the Father's heart.
1: Yes.
2: May she feel the love, the protection, the safety. I ask you, Lord, to put Miss Christina at the right place, at the right time, for the right opportunities that you have for her. Open doors, Lord, that you want open, and shut those doors you want shut. And I thank you for this, Papa, in Jesus' name. You have miracles coming in your life. That's why I called you back to be able to pray for you and let you know that.
1: Oh, my goodness. Thank you so much. I really appreciate that.
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0: I just wanted to let you know that, you know, your words and stuff, because I listen to Caleb every day, all day.
1: Yeah.
0: And your words of encouragement, whenever I'm going home, it just brings a smile to my face. I'm like, go, Christina!
1: Oh, you're so sweet, Lisa. Thank you, girl. I appreciate it so much. Thank you for letting me hang with you every day.
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0: so good to have some time with you. I'm Christina. Listen, I know there's been some things that have happened earlier today that have caused some unsettledness in you, and praying that in these next few moments, you feel a change in the temperature of your own heart. God, that's where you come in. Thank you.
1: Making well with my soul. Don't let me face this loneliness alone. Making well with my soul. I need a peace that only heaven knows. Jesus, could you please just sit and cry with me till I can sing?

0: Life can get so busy that sometimes you put off the really important stuff until your brain forgets about it too. I'm Mandy, and I've yet to create a will. And I'm still young at heart, and it's just been something that I've always said I'd get around to, but I haven't. So if you're in that same spot, would you join me? And before you do, two very important things. First, it's National Make-A-Will Month, so this is actually perfect timing, and there's a free resource at kaylove.com where you can make a will. 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
1: 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It's Toby Mac, and this is the story behind my song, Lord, It Feels Good. Lord, it feels good. How are we possibly going to know that God loves us if we don't give Him a voice into our lives by stopping and opening His Word? I wrote this one after one of those moments where I stopped. It's supposed to make you smile, bob your head, as you should be doing, because Lord, it feels good to be loved by you.
2: It's been a really hard year. 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That, I mean, I've lost everybody, my mom, my dad, my brother, but I know that I will see all of them again. And the music just reminds me every day that I'm not alone, even though I feel like I am. 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

You're at a crossroads in your life. So I just want you to envision this with me. You are approaching that crossroad and you see Jesus sitting right there. And this is what he says to you. Jesus says this to you. I've been waiting for you to get here because we're about to go through this part together.

0: Hey, I'm Christina. Look, this is what you can hide under right now. Psalm 29, verse 1. The Lord gives strength to his people. The Lord blesses his people with peace.
1: It's been a long year. It almost took me down, I swear.

0: is to be honest.
1: I don't know if you heard this, but we are giving away MacBooks, 10 of them to be exact. Yeah. Just to kick off the school year pretty nicely for you. I really, really want you to get one of the 10. Now, how that happens is you have to go to klove.com. That's your part. Enter to win. And here's how you're even getting a chance to win is because of K-Love Kids. 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
1: Every person has a story. Some chapters are beautiful. Others are painful. But the gospel introduces something extraordinary into our stories. What is it? Grace. Grace means God's mercy is greater than our failures. Grace means that Jesus does and becomes what we could never become so we can be acceptable to the Father, so that we can stand in His presence. When Jesus encountered broken people in the Gospels, His grace restored them. Grace doesn't erase the past. It redeems the past. And when God writes the final chapter of your life, grace always has the last word.
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2: It's too easy to take it easy these days. And honestly, it's something that concerned the Apostle Paul when writing his letter to the Romans, when things were far more difficult then than they are for us today. What he says in Romans 12:11 probably carries more weight for us now than it did for the Romans as he was writing. Never be lazy, but work hard and serve the Lord enthusiastically. I'm Scott, and that's your verse of the day on K-Love.

Earlier this week, I got a message from a mom whose 30-year-old daughter is fighting for her life in all kinds of ways. And she said, please pray, Christina, for my baby girl. And Jesus, I know she's not the only one. People are literally on the floor right now crying out because they don't know what to do, but you do, God. And that's what we're asking, that you would scoop in, allow them to tap out, and you get in there. And you are the one who's able to change minds, capture people's attention, and keep people's attention, and completely demolish darkness. And that's what we need. Desperately need you to demolish darkness.

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I saw a podcast where a guy said he was going to pretend to be a Christian for 30 days just to see what would happen. And slowly but surely, God began to reveal himself in this guy's life. And at the end, he was like crying. Like, I believe Jesus is the Son of God. Jesus died and rose again on the third day. Like, he was all in. I love that. Here's John Reddick. I believe it. It's Kayla.

0: There are a ton of people all over the world that would delight in praying for you. That was Brandi Cash, Jesus All Along. It's K-Love and Monica. 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
3: What up, my K-Love family? This is Andrew Rip. And my friend Jervis Campbell and I wrote this song called Hold Me Up.
4: Hold me up. Oh, my, my, my, Lord. Hold me up. Hold me up.
3: It's just all about how we need to be doing life with friends. We can't be going through life by ourselves, disconnected.
4: Oh, my, my, my, Lord. Hold me up. Hold me up.
3: It's a summertime song. Very, very true. It's been powerful in my own life. So I hope you love it.
5: Literally, God saved my life. I was in a really dark place, and the only thing that I had was K-Love, and it encouraged me to read my Bible and get involved with my church and be a part of my community, which then just brought God into my life even more. This allowed me to witness to other people. You make a huge impact. You know, I'm just riding down the road just praising God.
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6: It's too easy to take it easy these days. And honestly, it's something that concerned the Apostle Paul when writing his letter to the Romans, when things were far more difficult then than they are for us today. What he says in Romans 12:11 probably carries more weight for us now than it did for the Romans as he was writing. Never be lazy, but work hard and serve the Lord enthusiastically. I'm Scott, and that's your verse of the day on K-Love.

If you're like me, sometimes the prayer is just like, God, help me. I just need your help right now, please. Here's We the Kingdom. Rescue me on K-Love.

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1: So if you're in one of those moods today where you need a big, huge hug that's uncomfortably long and somebody to tell you it's going to be all right, let me be that person in your life today. 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

0: I don't know about you, but I am so glad God doesn't act like we do. That was Matt Maher, Gonna Be All Right on K-Love. I'm Monica, and my son was like, maybe you've had these moments with your kids. Yeah, I'm not feeling youth group this week, Mom. And inwardly, I'm like screaming, like, what? He's walking away from Jesus. What is happening right now? God, help, intervene. And I'm like, wait, why? You know, and he's like, I don't know. I just don't know. You know, so I'm trying to encourage him. Like, oh, but those are going to be the best times. Like the times you don't want to go, that's when you really want to go. Because, and underneath it, I realize there's just like this layer of fear. Like if he doesn't feel like going, then he'll just walk away from Jesus altogether. And in that moment, I had to go, okay, to myself, God, you've got this. Even if he takes a break, it's okay. And then, you know, taking that deep breath, walking away and really leaving it in his hands. Sometimes that's hard.
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4: 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No longer orphans, but not yet home. What do we do in the meantime? 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Time made mean with disease, deceit, death, and debt. 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Let us look only to Jesus, the one who began our faith and who makes it perfect. 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
1: Just heard a mic drop comment that Josiah Queen had made about a song that's coming up next. He said, "The enemy has tried my whole life to take my joy, but he can't steal what he never gave me." So good and so true. Josiah Queen, "Can't Steal My Joy." 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